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till I burst them up. Floss them up, toss them up. Hard away, cross them up. Pardon me, I'm bossing up. Press you up, bless you, bro. Don't mess with us. We like the U in the 80s. Back to back, set a track. Hit the lick, get it

0: Day. It's a big winning Monday, and we want to get you qualified to see Ye in New Orleans. We'll have your first keyword coming up bright and early Monday morning, and we've got tickets for you. It's a big winning Monday with tickets to see Jodeci that's coming to the Simmons Bank Arena December 1st, and we'll have tickets for you for the UAPB Kickoff Classic with Morehouse on August 29th. And Dr. Joycelyn Elders and her play, It's Coming to the Rep, starting August 11th. We got you tickets. It's First Steps Tuesday with the First Security Bank team on Tuesday and your chance of winning $500. And on my Thursday talk show, Little Rock School District will be in to talk about back to school. We'll also talk about back to school supplies happening at 8th Street Missionary Baptist Church over in North Little Rock. And Studio 62's got a big back to school weekend coming up. But it all starts bright and early Monday, Monday with Pastor Mulfair and our inspirational message, comedian Keith Gleason and the lead dog, Broadway Joe, at Power 923 Jam. Hootie-hoo!
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3: How often do you stop to wonder whether you should share something that's revealing, maybe even embarrassing, with a partner, a friend, or even your boss? In her new book called Revealing, The Underrated Power of Oversharing, behavioral scientist Leslie John says doing just that can help you deepen relationships that are vital to your life. We need people to trust us in order to get things like love, friendship, and career success. That's what she told us. When you make yourself vulnerable by revealing something sensitive, it does make other people trust you. In turn, when you ask someone to reveal something about themselves, showing that interest will generally lead someone to like you more. Why? Because people like to be asked about themselves, she says. It also signals that they are discriminating and choosy, but in a good way. I'm Dr. Sanjay Gupta, helping you live a better life.
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0: a big winning Monday, and we want to get you qualified to see Yay in New Orleans. We'll have your first keyword coming up bright and early Monday morning, and we've got tickets for you. It's a big winning Monday with tickets to see Jodeci that's coming to the Simmons Bank Arena December 1st, and we'll have tickets for you for the UAPB Kickoff Classic with Morehouse on August 29th. And Dr. Joycelyn Elders and her play is coming to the Rep starting August 11th. We got you tickets. It's First Steps Tuesday with the First Security Bank team on Tuesday and your chance of winning $500. And on my Thursday talk show, Little Rock School District will be in to talk about back to school. We'll also talk about back to school supplies happening at 8th Street Missionary Baptist Church over in North Little Rock. And Studio 62's got a big back to school weekend coming up. But it all starts bright and early Monday with Pastor Malfi and our inspirational message, comedian Keith Gleason and the lead dog, Broadway Joe, at Power 923 Jam. Hootie-hoo!
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3: I don't know about you, but my social media feeds are flooded with lotions and potions and gadgets, all promising to unlock different components of longevity. But if you log off, take a step back from all the hype, you'll find that the actual keys to a longer, healthier life are hiding in plain sight. There are four of them. Number one, nutrition. The Mediterranean diet really is the gold standard. Number two, exercise. You should be getting 150 minutes of moderate intensity exercise or 75 minutes of vigorous intensity exercise every week, plus strength training and stretching. Number three, sleep. Sleep is when your body and your brain repair themselves. You should be getting 7 to 9 hours a night. And finally, number four, often gets forgotten, socialization. It's not a bonus. It's a necessity for a healthy life, finding a sense of community, purpose, and belonging. I'm Dr. Sanjay Gupta, helping you live a better life.
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1: Sit up, never like you know it's special pack it with the automatics. 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
0: Shake it.
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5: Staying active every day will go a long way towards helping you live a happy, healthy, and pain-free life. 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

0: It's a big winning Monday, and we want to get you qualified to see Ye in New Orleans. We'll have your first keyword coming up bright and early Monday morning, and we've got tickets for you. It's a big winning Monday with tickets to see Jodeci that's coming to the Simmons Bank Arena December 1st, and we'll have tickets for you for the UAPB Kickoff Classic with Morehouse on August 29th. And Dr. Joycelyn Elders and her play is coming to the Rep starting August 11th. We got you tickets. It's First Steps Tuesday with the First Security Bank team on Tuesday and your chance of winning $500. And on my Thursday talk show, Little Rock School District will be in to talk about back to school. We'll also talk about back to school supplies happening at 8th Street Missionary Baptist Church over in North Little Rock. And Studio 62's got a big back to school weekend coming up. But it all starts bright and early Monday with Pastor Malfi and our inspirational message, comedian Keith Gleason and the lead dog, Broadway Joe, at Power 923 Jam. Hooty-hoo!
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3: How often do you stop to wonder whether you should share something that's revealing, maybe even embarrassing, with a partner, a friend, or even your boss? In her new book called Revealing, The Underrated Power of Oversharing, behavioral scientist Leslie John says doing just that can help you deepen relationships that are vital to your life. We need people to trust us in order to get things like love, friendship, and career success. That's what she told us. When you make yourself vulnerable by revealing something sensitive, it does make other people trust you. In turn, when you ask someone to reveal something about themselves, showing that interest will generally lead someone to like you more. Why? Because people like to be asked about themselves, she says. It also signals that they are discriminating and choosy, but in a good way. I'm Dr. Sanjay Gupta, helping you live a better life.
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0: 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Somebody tell them people Mr. Hem is here.
1: Whoa, whoa, whoa, whoa, whoa, whoa.
0: Mr. Hem is here.

0: adapt. 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Somebody tell them people Mr. Hem is here.
1: Whoa, whoa, whoa, whoa, whoa, whoa.
0: Mr. Hem is here.
1: Whoa, whoa, whoa, whoa, whoa, whoa.
0: Mr. Hem.
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Yeah. Drake elimination, fake intimidation. Take a minute, take a deep breath, have a little bit of patience. Drizzy, you amazing, you the inspiration. You set the bar for the next generation. You Neo in the Matrix, these just Nemo in the ocean. Small fish making kids feel emotion. Using you for promotion, true words have never been spoken. Wanna see written me on a t-shirt like I'm Hulk Hogan. I appreciate the fans rocking with me, this is really just a small token. Really with a visionary, only reason I ain't got a girl and I ain't getting married, cause I'm really out here filling up the itinerary till I'm 6 feet in a cemetery. Bulletproof door so heavy, got me rolling around like a dignitary. Funny how it's only that are waiting on the boy's obituary, cause if I die, it's these that become the sole beneficiary. And what the are they gonna do with it? Had the girls up at 29 on stage twerking with a dictionary. Guilt trips, not church trips when it's cold out here in February. Cause right now, shorty parachuting like she flying for the military. This girl face so pretty, I can only think of shit here.

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0: Monday. It's a big winning Monday, and we want to get you qualified to see Yay in New Orleans. We'll have your first keyword coming up bright and early Monday morning, and we've got tickets for you. It's a big winning Monday with tickets to see Jodeci that's coming to the Simmons Bank Arena December 1st, and we'll have tickets for you for the UAPB Kickoff Classic with Morehouse on August 29th. And Dr. Joycelyn Elders and her play is coming to the Rep starting August 11th. We got you tickets. It's First Steps Tuesday with the First Security Bank team on Tuesday and your chance of winning $500. And on my Thursday talk show, Little Rock School District will be in to talk about back to school. We'll also talk about back to school supplies happening at 8th Street Missionary Baptist Church over in North Little Rock. And Studio 62's got a big back to school weekend coming up. But it all starts bright and early Monday with Pastor Malfi and our inspirational message, comedian Keith Gleason and the lead dog, Broadway Joe, at Power 923 Jam. Hootie-hoo!
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4: How often do you stop to wonder whether you should share something that's revealing, maybe even embarrassing, with a partner, a friend, or even your boss? In her new book called Revealing, The Underrated Power of Oversharing, behavioral scientist Leslie John says doing just that can help you deepen relationships that are vital to your life. We need people to trust us in order to get things like love, friendship, and career success. That's what she told us. When you make yourself vulnerable by revealing something sensitive, it does make other people trust you. In turn, when you ask someone to reveal something about themselves, showing that interest will generally lead someone to like you more. Why? Because people like to be asked about themselves, she says. It also signals that they are discriminating and choosy, but in a good way. I'm Dr. Sanjay Gupta, helping you live a better life.
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0: It's a big winning Monday, and we want to get you qualified to see Ye in New Orleans. We'll have your first keyword coming up bright and early Monday morning, and we've got tickets for you. It's a big winning Monday with tickets to see Jodeci that's coming to the Simmons Bank Arena December 1st, and we'll have tickets for you for the UAPB Kickoff Classic with Morehouse on August 29th. And Dr. Joycelyn Elders and her play is coming to the Rep starting August 11th. We got you tickets. It's First Steps Tuesday with the First Security Bank team on Tuesday and your chance of winning $500. And on my Thursday talk show, Little Rock School District will be in to talk about back to school. We'll also talk about back to school supplies happening at 8th Street Missionary Baptist Church over in North Little Rock. And Studio 62's got a big back to school weekend coming up. But it all starts bright and early Monday with Pastor Malfi and our inspirational message, comedian Keith Gleason, and the lead dog, Broadway Joe, at Power 923 Jam. Hooty hoo!
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4: If I were to ask you what makes for a good night's sleep, you'd probably say a dark, quiet room, not too many things on your mind. But every night when you go to get some Z's, how often do you really think about the temperature in your bedroom? Temperature may be one of the most underappreciated factors in sleep. That's according to the Senior Vice President of Research and Scientific Affairs at the National Sleep Foundation. We often hear about lights and screens and stress, but even modest changes in temperature and airflow can influence both how quickly you fall asleep and how deeply you stay asleep. Most experts will recommend a room temperature of 60 to 67 degrees Fahrenheit. You might also experiment with your sheets and what you actually wear to bed. Play around a bit and see what improves your sleep. You might be delightfully surprised. I'm Dr. Sanjay Gupta, helping you live a better life.
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1: Now seems as good a time as any to remind you, you don't always have to take healthy habits to the extreme. Not only are you unlikely to stick with something that's difficult, even if you can keep it up, it's probably going to be to the detriment of something else. And chances are that something else is more important. So if you're on a quest to improve your health, I promise the basics are going to take you much further. I'm talking about diet, try and be as plant-based as possible, exercise, meaning multiple rounds of cardio and strength training, and sleep. For most people, 7 to 9 hours a night. I'd like to think of these things as sort of a three-legged stool, right? If you're not doing any one of them, it's really hard to keep balanced with the others. The key here is you don't have to strive for perfection. Doing anything is going to be better than nothing. I'm Dr. Sanjay Gupta, helping you live a better life.
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0: We're talking about it because it's in the news. A homeowner is upset at Little Rock police because the police shot his innocent dog. But the footage is out now. Power listener, how do you feel about this footage?
1: So I just told him, get your dog. And the man said, he's all right. And the dog immediately turned and started growling. And then he charged from inside the house out to the street. If you're looking at the footage, people, the officer was in the middle of the damn street. He almost backed into that damn SUV that was going by when he before he even shot. The dog was not in the yard. He was not being aggressive and being territorial. He was in the street.
2: 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He's at the dog house. So if you're scared, you get back in your vehicle, man. Simple as that.
1: He was aggressive. I shot him, and I shot him too.
0: Now we don't advocate violence on the show, what?
1: Yeah, but you let that dog out on me. You wanted that dog to hit me. So. He deserves what he got.
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What up, fam? This your boy, Big Sit. There's this ever woman, oh, she ain't got it. You know, whenever I'm in the city, I'm tuned in to Power 92 Jam, the People Station. 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
2: Dougie, you told me he been on some positive. Yeah. Lately, I just want to show up and body some. Yeah. Always been a little mathematician. Lately, this cash I'm getting got me losing count of these bags. I've been moving too fast. Hard times don't last. Remember when cops are rats talking out my... Boy, you ain't with a bag.

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hit you like I'm. You better not ever go to cell block one. To any that talk to him and they in love, just make sure you hide your from them. 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And

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0: We're talking about it because it's in the news. A homeowner is upset at Little Rock police because the police shot his innocent dog. 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
1: When you have people come by your house, you got to tell your dog, Joe. 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And if that was me, Joe, let me get it right, Joe. I do this here. Shoot him up, bang, bang.
2: Because me personally, if I was an officer, I know he was a young dog. 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
1: We're talking about it because it's in the news, and it happened in Memphis. A mother came home at 1:30 in the morning and found a 21-year-old man under the bed of her 13-year-old daughter. She shot him and killed him as he was leaving the home. 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

let's get the party started. 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That's when I knew that your heart was scarring. 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
1: Yeah. Yeah, yeah. Oh, yeah, yeah. 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It's cool.

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Yo, what up? This is the one and only comedian Jesse McDonald, a.k.a. Mr. I Ain't Drunk, I Just Walked This Way. 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

0: It's a big winning Monday, and we want to get you qualified to see Yay in New Orleans. We'll have your first keyword coming up bright and early Monday morning, and we've got tickets for you. It's a big winning Monday with tickets to see Jodeci that's coming to the Simmons Bank Arena December 1st, and we'll have tickets for you for the UAPB Kickoff Classic with Morehouse on August 29th. And Dr. Joycelyn Elders and her play is coming to the Rep starting August 11th. We got you tickets. It's First Steps Tuesday with the First Security Bank team on Tuesday and your chance of winning $500. And on my Thursday talk show, Little Rock School District will be in to talk about back to school. We'll also talk about back to school supplies happening at 8th Street Missionary Baptist Church over in North Little Rock. And Studio 62's got a big back to school weekend coming up. But it all starts bright and early Monday, Monday with Pastor Mulphy and our inspirational message, comedian Keith Gleason and the lead dog, Broadway Joe, at Power 923 Jam. Hootie hoo!
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13: 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That really works for me. I'm Dr. Sanjay Gupta, helping you live a better life.
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They tryna cover it up like a quilt. 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
2: It's the Mississippi. 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

0: We're talking about it because it's in the news. 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
1: So I was just told him, get your dog. And the man said, he's all right. And the dog immediately turned and started growling. And then he charged from inside the house out to the street. If you're looking at the footage, people, the officer was in the middle of the damn street. He almost backed into that damn SUV that was going by when he, before he even shot. The dog was not in the yard. 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
1: I heard what you said through the grapevine. 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Working hard through the late nights. 20 seconds to game time.

grapevine. Funny thing about your problems, they ain't mine. 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Working hard through the late nights.

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0: We're talking about it because it's in the news. A homeowner is upset at Little Rock police because the police shot his innocent dog. 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
1: When you have people come by your house, you got to contain your dog, Joe. 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And if that was me, Joe, let me get it right, Joe. I do this here. Shoot him up, bang, bang.
2: Because me personally, if I was an officer, I know he was a young dog. 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
9: Even for people who fall asleep easily, staying asleep can be difficult. You wake up, your mind starts to race, you can't turn those thoughts off. Sleep experts say there are a few things you can try. Cognitive shuffling. That's when you choose a random, impersonal, non-emotional word. Then for each letter of that word, think of as many words that begin with each letter as you can before moving on to the next one. It distracts your brain from stress. It also mimics the fragmented thought patterns that usually occur as you drift off to sleep. Sensory grounding is something else. That's when you work through things you can hear, feel, see, smell, or taste. That helps you to be in the moment instead of dwelling on the past or the future. Or just do a mental walkthrough of a place you know well. Familiar but neutral imagery that can calm the brain. I'm Dr. Sanjay Gupta, helping you live a better life.
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0: Hey, what's good, y'all? It's Rampage Wood. And you know, anytime I'm in the city, I'm locked in to Power 92 Jams, the People Station. 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

0: Welcome to it, baby. Monday. It's a big winning Monday, and we kicking off the Broadway Joe Morning Show with a trip for you to see Ye, Kanye, but his new name is Ye. That's a new name, okay? Ye. We got round-trip airfare for you to New Orleans to see him. We got a two-night hotel stay, and we got some spending money for you. Prizes are provided by the Caesars Superdome in New Orleans. You want to be there for him? That's where he's going to be. Diamonds. D-I-A-M-O-N-D-S. D-I-A-M-O-N-D-S. Text it to the number 95819 to get yourself qualified to see Ye in New Orleans. And we've got tickets for you for Joe to see and the kickoff classic here in Little Rock with our Golden Lions taking on the Men of Morehouse. We're going to give you the exact time to win those tickets. Good luck at getting qualified for Ye. Hey, we got some sunshine. It's feeling really good out there. High today only of 90. Them Vikings will be practicing today. The Mighty Vikings practice today. They've had a couple of weeks off because it's been too hot. So a lot of teams will be out today getting their practice on. Hey, high today only 90, a low tonight of about 70 degrees. And right now we kick it off really nice here in Central Arkansas, right at 70 degrees here in Central Arkansas. And welcome to the Monday morning edition of the Broadway Joe Morning Show. Hey, you got two winnings on. I'm going to give you the exact time to win tickets to see Jodeci. They're coming to the Simmons Bank Arena. Save that date. It's December 1st. We got tickets for you for that. And them Golden Lions. Hey, the end of this month. We're into the new month now. And they will be at War Memorial Stadium on the 29th as they will take on the Men of Morehouse. So I'll give you the exact time to get your win on. Comedian Keith Gleason with us this morning. We do have some trending stories and some sports to talk about over the weekend. Keith, good morning.
1: Yes, sir. Good morning. And, of course, we've got to start off with Spider-Man. Nothing is any bigger than Brand New Day with the second biggest opening weekend ever to the tune of $355 million, and people are raving about this movie. They're saying that this Spider-Man could be one of the best. We're going to get into that story. Also, Cleveland Cavaliers, Donovan Mitchell, and singer and actor Coco Jones are officially newlyweds. So congratulations is in order there. Speaking of congratulations, T.I. and Tiny, they renew their vows after 16 years of marriage. And good news, if you like to go to Vegas, well, they put a little spin on it, something a little different. The Legends of Gospel Residency will hit the Las Vegas Strip in October, so something a little different there. Brittany Griner, she files from divorce from her wife, and people are upset. They're saying, your wife is the only reason you're free. So people are pretty upset about that situation there. We're going to get into that. Kim and Kanye's daughter, Northwest, she cancels her tour just days before she was scheduled to hit the big stage. I'll tell you about that story. And Chris Brown, he wants a redo. He's seeking a new trial in his dog attack judgment. He don't want to pay that money, man.
0: But we're going to see. Chris. Come on, Chris.
1: He don't want to pay that money, Joe. He does not want to pay that woman that money, man. And a Indiana teen has been sentenced to 100 years at only 15 years old. And this is a really good lesson for you youngsters out there. They is not playing. What we used to say back in the day, Joe?
0: 100 years.
1: They giving out Buck Roger dates. That's what we used to say back in the day. And to talk a little sports, what a phenomenal weekend for the Hogs in the Bahamas so far. Two more games left today and tomorrow. And, of course, you can stream those games live on Flow Sports. And they started off slow in their second game. But, man, the Hogs look really, really, really good. And
0: the Big Man got to play in the second game, too.
1: You said what?
0: The Big Man got to play.
1: He did.
0: Oh, he's something like definitely they need. He looked like a baller, man.
1: It's crazy because the coaches were like, I wouldn't want to guard him.
0: He's a beast inside.
1: He's a beast. They're like, I would not want to guard him. I'm really excited about this season. They just got to keep it together. But those guys look really, really good. And like I said, if you want to check it out, just stream it live on Flow Sports. And Hot Springs School District, their practice field is going to need a new practice field immediate repair. As a matter of fact, they're saying a dust devil. That's what they're blaming for. It got destroyed on Tuesday, and they're saying the heat is the cause of it. We'll talk about that story. And we talked about Tony Romo on last week. Well, he's officially on leave from CBS after his arrest. Starting to get a little ugly there. We're going to talk about all those stories coming up in sports, entertainment, and trending stories.
0: And coming up this morning in Arkansas news, our Attorney General Tim Griffin He's joining a bipartisan effort in urging everyone to, and I'm hoping they get this done, urging the FCC communications to crack down on the illegal robocalls. I mean, it was done for a while for me, but now I'm getting them again. So thank you, Attorney General. Do something about them robocalls. And an Arkansas state representative was arrested over the weekend. Ooh, this is really, really bad. Allegedly, he was arrested, and it's domestic battery charges. And man, they said he even had his knee on the wife's throat. So we'll tell you more about that coming up, boy. I think that's a different charge when you go that far. But we'll tell you about it. And we got photos released, and the suspects are out there from that deadly shooting over in North Little Rock. And speaking of shootings, Domino's Pizza down in Pine Bluff, a man was arrested after a deadly shooting on yesterday evening. 42-year-old is charged with first-degree murder. We'll tell you about that coming up. And talk about delivery, but the residents in Sherwood neighborhood, they're a little shaken after the FedEx truck made a delivery and crashed right into their home. So if we're going to tell you about that coming up this morning. No one was hurt in that. That's the good news about it. But all that's coming up. Pastor Maltbeer will bring us our dad joke of the day and our inspirational message for the morning. It's all coming up. It's a good looking. Oh, let me send a shout out. He up early, listened to us this morning. And I'm talking about the number one Cowboy fan. He down there driving in Southern Arkansas. I hollered at him over the weekend. He was out with J.C. McKellar and I over with the Rock City Diamonds and their big back-to-school giveaway. So how about them Cowboys?
1: How about them boys?
0: Hey, they traveling down to Southern Arkansas, y'all. 15 after the hour. It's the Broadway Joe Morning Show.
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5: And we'll have your last chance to win those tickets coming up on this Thursday. Coming up this morning, Jodeci. We got your tickets coming up.

0: Good morning. I'm Ryan Houston from Channel 7's Daybreak, and you can catch me on Fridays on the Broadway Joe Morning Show.
1: Hey, 25 after the hour, Pastor Maltbeer's got an inspirational message for us and a dad joke coming up this morning. We got that on the way. And our first look at rush hour traffic, we got it coming up for you next. You want to jet away to see Ye in New Orleans? We want you to be there for it. And the key word for you is D-I-A-M-O-N-D-S. You text it to 95819. Good luck. And let me send a shout out to everybody down in Pine Bluff, the Pine Bluff School District, as they start school on today. And on tomorrow, get ready, Hot Springs, because your day starts on tomorrow. But yeah, boy, they back at it. And the students at the Academics Plus Charter School, they start today also. But let's talk about things that happened on this day. This is the third day of August, August 3rd. History-making events on this day, Keith.
2: Yeah, Joe, and we're going to go back to 1991 on this day in history. Rick James is arrested on a variety of charges when he's accused of impersonating a woman at his home. And for 3 days, he's impersonating a woman at his home for 3 days.
1: It must have was Mary Jane.
2: No, Joe, he was on that Mary Jane.
1: Yeah. Probably more than Mary Jane.
2: Well, as a matter of fact, they said him and his girlfriend, they binged on cocaine for 3 days.
1: Yeah.
2: He ended up serving 2 years in jail for that situation.
1: That's the one when he held a hostage, right?
2: That's right.
1: Oh, okay,
2: That's what it was, Joe. You remember. I remember, too. Yeah. Also on this day in history, in 2018, Travis Scott releases his third album, Astroworld, and it is named after the theme park in Houston he went to as a kid. It was demolished in 2006. That must have been really, really stuck in his head right there. But that's what I have on this day in history, Joe.
1: All right. And coming up, we got our inspirational message to start off the week with Pastor Maltbeer and our dad joke of the day. It's coming up, the Broadway Joe Morning Show. 27 after the hour and a nice cool 70 degrees. We'll look for a high today near 90. But hey, it's one of them days we get some practice in today. Yes, sir.
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1: Well, when you hear that, you know it's time for us to head over to Conway to talk with Pastor Maltbia to get our inspiration for the week. And it's always great talking with you, Pastor. The good thing about it is we've got a little bit of relief today from what we have had with this heat over the last couple of weeks. So I think the last couple of Mondays, we've been over 100 degrees. Mondays and Tuesdays, the last couple of weeks. So here we got a Monday that our highs are only expected today near about 90 degrees and a little overcast. And it's really nice outside right now, about 70 degrees. So it's good for our elderly and everyone else. Today you probably won't need, you probably can make it on fan today. That's the good thing about it, but only 90 degrees. But how you doing, Pastor, and how has your week been? And the good news is we got a little cooling temperatures in our forecast. Good morning.
2: Well, I tell you what, Joe, it is a beautiful day in the neighborhood. God has woke us up and started us on our way, and we're grateful for that. Man, I tell you what, I am so glad for a little bit cooler weather, because listen, going to the gym even at 6 a.m. is like a sun. Man, I felt like that I was sweating fish grease for a couple of days there, so I'm glad for the reprieve.
1: Amen, amen. I understand that some big things happening coming for back to school and, of course, the college town. What is it, about 15,000 population increase coming to the Conway area? And I guess they'll start move-ins pretty soon. But one of the things I look forward to every year is College Day. And I understand it's right around the corner for us.
2: Believe it or not, man, not only are we in August now, but the College Day is just about 3 weeks away. Mark your calendars for October the 23rd. That's a Sunday morning at 11 o'clock. The doors open up at 10:15. We're going to have all of the college presidents and our city leaders, but more important, we're going to have a house full of students. We're going to be having a good time. Mark your calendars, August 23rd.
1: And I want to encourage any parent, if you have a child that's attending any of the colleges in Conway, College Day is a very special day. And Pastor, if you would, talk a little bit about how important it is. And if you have a child, it's a great opportunity for them to be a part of an organization that can keep them grounded. And guess what? They can even join the organization and not even lose their church home. And I'll let Pastor talk a little bit more about that. But how many years has it been for College Day now, especially for the students over there, Pastor?
2: Joe, this will be year 31, man. We've been doing this for 31 years consecutively. Man, God has just been good. And to all of the parents, it is a proven fact that once a student gets connected with a positive organization, it increases their retention rate. It helps them to stay grounded and be in school. And so when they're in the city of Conway, we have a watch care program, which simply means True Holiness wants to be their home away from home. We'll be their church away from home. They don't have to change their membership. But if they come up there with us, we're going to take care of them like they're our own, because they are. And they can go back home whenever they get ready. But while they're here, we're going to be checking up on them.
1: Amen. Amen. So parents are invited to come out again. If you want to be there with your child on the 23rd, encourage you to be there. The lead dog going to be in the house. And I don't know how many other people we're going to get. Might be able to get Keith to come out this year in the past. I don't know. We might be able to get Keith over there.
3: Man.
1: And we've had Billy St. James. I know Miss Joe will be with me. But 23rd, I love that day because I love to see all the young people at church. And I'm going to encourage everybody, if you're coming that day, you better come on early now.
3: Yeah, better get there early.
1: Because it's going to be a great crowd over there for that. And all of the schools, like I said, if you have a child that's attending any college over there in the Conway area, and it's a great opportunity for them to be grounded and have a home away from home. So, Pastor, thanks for what you've been doing for the last 31 years and giving our young people options when they come over there, because especially freshmen, they first year. Oh, my goodness.
2: Yes, sir. They need some guidance for sure, man.
1: Amen.
2: They need some guidance.
1: Well, I think it's that time of the morning. Chewy, wake up down there. Cowboy fan, wake up down there. Y'all wake up down there, Southern Arkansas. It's time. It is time now for Pastor Maltbeer's famous dad joke of the day. Keith, are you ready?
3: I'm ready.
1: Chewy, are you ready?
3: I'm ready.
1: All right, Pastor. I think we're ready today. Come on with it. We're ready today.
2: Keith, I got one for you today. Here it is, man. What do you call a mad cow who tried to jump a barbed wire fence?
3: A mad cow that tried to jump a barbed wire fence.
1: Keith ain't got a clue, Pastor. I'm looking at him now.
3: A mad cow that tried to jump a barbed wire fence?
1: Yeah, man. A mad cow trying to jump a barbed wire fence, Keith. That's it. Come on, Keith. Come on, Keith. Come on, Keith. Man. I think you got him again, Pastor.
3: Yeah, come on, Pastor.
2: Utter destruction.
3: What?
1: Repeat it, Pastor. He didn't get it.
3: What?
2: Utter destruction. You do know cows have udders under them?
1: Oh.
2: Utter destruction, barbed wire fence.
3: Oh, wow.
1: He had to explain that one to us.
3: Yeah. I'd never.
1: We don't know cows got eyes.
3: I don't even feel bad now.
2: Come on, Joe, you know that, man. Utter destruction.
3: I'd have never got that. I felt bad at first. I don't feel bad now.
1: Other words, Pastor, he would have never got
3: it. I'd have never guessed that. I didn't even know they had whatever you call them under their arms or whatever that is. So thank you, Pastor.
2: Hey,
3: for that lesson.
2: Chewy knows about udders down there. Utter destruction. He tried to jump that by fire fence. Or she...
3: Utter destruction. I got it now. I guess.
1: Okay, all right.
2: Ooh, that is hilarious to me.
3: I know.
1: Water cooler talk, y'all. Water cooler talk.
3: Yeah. I can tell.
2: Listen, man, it'll make it at least to Tuesday now. It'll make it at the water cooler at least to Tuesday. Utter destruction. In fact, somebody texting somebody right now to tell them that joke.
3: Utter destruction. I got it.
1: We'll Google utter now.
3: Yeah.
1: Figure out what that is.
3: I'm on it, Pastor. Utter destruction.
2: Good morning, power listeners. As we begin another new and exciting work week, I want to encourage you to check all bad attitudes at the door. Why? Because a bad attitude can damage both your reputation and your most important relationships. The Bible says it best in 1 Thessalonians 5:18. It says, give thanks to the Lord in all circumstances. In other words, power listeners, having gratitude always changes a negative attitude. So every morning you wake up, find a reason to be thankful, because we've got to check all bad attitudes at the door. Hey, I'm E.C. Maltbia, Senior Pastor of the True Holiness Saints Center in Conway, and this has been your morning inspiration.
1: 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We welcome the Willie Moore Jr. Show to Little Rock. 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It's a good one, Pastor. 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
2: I tell you what, man, I am going to be checking it out today. Keith, you can use that joke on the road. 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
1: Love you, Pastor. We'll see you back next Monday for our morning inspiration. We get it every Monday morning from the True Holiness Saints Center in Conway with Pastor Maltbia, your morning inspiration.
3: That's
1: coming
3: fun.
1: Up, we got some trending stories on the way, and we're going to talk about some trending stories. Keith, come up. Coming up, you got some trending stories for us.
3: Yes, sir. Of course, we got to talk about Spider-Man. Huge weekend. Opening weekend, as a matter of fact. I'm talking about the second biggest opening weekend ever. We're going to get into that story. Also, people are upset at Brittany Griner. She filed for a divorce from her wife, and people are like, your wife is the reason that you're even out of prison. You still be there. We got to talk about that. And congratulations goes out to Donovan Mitchell and his new wife, Coco Jones, as they are officially newlyweds. And T.I. and Tiny, they renew their vows after 16 years. We're going to talk about that and more coming up in Trending Stories.
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2: Hey, coming up inside the hour, we're going to let the fathers, if we got dads down in Pine Bluff, taking their shorties back to school on today. Hey, you can check in with us, 501-381-0923. 70 degrees here in Little Rock with Kanye West. I'm going to give you the key word to see him in New Orleans.

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1: We got Arkansas news coming up next, and I got a winning time for you because we've got double the tickets coming your way this morning. We got tickets for you to see Jodeci, and we have tickets for you for the UAPB Morehouse game here in Little Rock, the kickoff classic. We're going to give you tickets for both of those events, and the time for you to win, it is at 8 o'clock this morning, 8 o'clock. So good luck at getting your win on 8 o'clock this morning. And again, shout outs to everybody down in the Pine Bluff area as school starts at Pine Bluff High School on today. So, hey, you got any shorties or dads taking your shorties back to school? 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That's 501-381-0923. The key word for Kanye West jet away to New Orleans, it's the first key word of the day. You have until 9 o'clock to get it to us. It is DIAMONDS. Text it to 95819. Get qualified for round-trip airfare for two to New Orleans. Two-night hotel stay while you're there. We're going to give you some spending money, and you can see Ye in concert. Prizes provided by the Caesars Superdome. That's where you get to see him. Coming up, and we got some trending stories that are coming up a little later this morning, Keith.
2: Yeah, you know, we got to talk about Chris Brown. He wants a new judgment. He don't want to pay that money. He's seeking a new trial in his dog attack judgment case, as a matter of fact. Also, an Indiana teen has been sentenced to 100 years at the age of 15 years old. Just a lesson for you youngsters. Man, they are not playing. I'll get into that story. Also, the Legends of Gospel residency, it will hit Las Vegas, the Strip, in October. So some good news there. And congratulations goes out to Cleveland Cavaliers, Donovan Mitchell, and singer and actor Coco Jones. They are officially newlyweds, that is, with his new big contract. All that coming up in Trending Stories, Joe.
3: From the KRN Newsroom, I'm Jay Jones. Arkansas Attorney General Tim Griffin is joining a bipartisan effort urging the Federal Communications Commission to crack down on illegal robocalls and scam calls. Griffin says unwanted calls continue to target consumers, particularly senior citizens, with fraudulent schemes and deceptive sales tactics. The coalition is asking the FCC to strengthen enforcement tools and increase penalties for violators. Arkansas State Representative Austin McCollum was arrested and is facing a domestic battery charge. Authorities say the arrest stems from an incident that's currently under investigation. McCollum represents District 87 in Northwest Arkansas and was first elected to the Arkansas House of Representatives in 2022. North Little Rock police have released photographs of individuals they believe may have information about last week's deadly shooting at a gas station. Investigators are asking the public to review the images and contact police if they recognize anyone pictured. The shooting left one person dead and remains under active investigation. A Domino's Pizza employee in Pine Bluff has been arrested following a deadly shooting Sunday evening. Police say 42-year-old Jerry Henderson is charged with first-degree murder in the death of 25-year-old Jarvis Bowden. Witnesses told investigators that Bowden and an employee were involved in a fight before the shooting occurred. Residents in a Sherwood neighborhood are still shaken after a FedEx truck crashed into a home. Neighbors say they rushed outside after hearing a loud impact and were surprised to find the delivery truck lodged in a residence. Fortunately, reports indicate no serious injuries occurred. From the KRN Newsroom, I'm Jay Jones. 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
4: For the News Radio 1029 KRN Weather Center, I'm KRK Fox 16 meteorologist Jenna Warner. Monday's highs will reach the mid-90s for parts of central Arkansas. Mostly sunny skies and a calm northeasterly wind by Tuesday. We're still in the mid-90s, but lower humidity each day until we get to Wednesday. Humidity starts to creep in and we could see heat index values in the triple digits. Small rain chances return Thursday into Friday. I'm KRK Fox 16 meteorologist Jenna Warner from the News Radio 1029 KRN Weather.
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Our current temperature, 70 degrees in Little Rock. 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

0: Power 923 Jams, Broadway Joe Morning Show, and it's back to school time. Shout out to everybody down in the Pine Bluff area. They are back to school on today. And I got to give some big props out to our churches here in Central Arkansas, and that's St. Mark Baptist Church, that's Longley Baptist Church, and that is the Second Baptist Church. They all teamed up on this Saturday, and I had an opportunity to be there for back to school, and we had a great time over there. I got to send some shout out to our cousin Allie Lynn. She was there doing the music there. And again, the back to school big health fair, it happened over at Southwest High School on this Saturday. Had an opportunity to be there and had a great time. And again, Allie Lynn doing the music there for that one. And then I head over to the Big Rock Fun Park. And of all dads, we were asking all dads, of course, taking your kids to school on the first day. It's very important. We talk about the importance of doing that. Kids make better grades. They have better attention span, lot less to get in trouble, and more likely to further their education and go into college or higher education when fathers, dads are involved. Got to give some big props out to Trey Day, Every Day, All Day, Baby Baby. He was a part of the dads taking their kids out for a fun day over at the Big Rock Fun Park with the MLK Commission. We had a great time over there with that. Got to thank the MLK Commissions for doing that. And all the dads that came out on Saturday, had a chance to hang out there with them on Saturday. And then I was over at Dunbar Community Center on Saturday with another big back-to-school giveaway. And I got to give some big props out. They were on the show on Friday to talk about it. The Rock City Diamonds and Miss Caradine and her crew, they were over at Dunbar. Had a great time over there hanging out with J.C. McKellar. Hey, so we had Power and Cokie Jocks everywhere across the city this past weekend. Now, just know we've got more coming up on next weekend. We'll have some more. And I got to let everybody know that joining me on my talk show this week, we're going to be talking about a big play that's coming to the Rep. It is the remarkable resignation of Dr. Joycelyn Elders. The world premiere happens on August 11th. And I'm going to have Steve Broadnax III on my talk show this week to talk more about that. He is the writer and director for that play. It's coming to the Rep. And you're invited to be there. The extraordinary life of Dr. Joycelyn Elders is tracing her path from a sharecropper's daughter and starting college at Philander Smith University. At the time, it was Philander Smith College, at the age of 15. Can you believe it? As she served as U.S. Surgeon General here for the United States back in the 90s. But it is coming, and from what I understand, this is what I gotta verify it, but I do believe her birthday falls during the running of the play, and she's actually going to be out a couple of times. So some history in the making is there. If you've never had an opportunity to meet her, she's such a nice lady. I'll bet she'll take a picture with you.
1: Yeah. But, you know, I was going to say, didn't she graduate from high school at like 14, 15?
0: That's what I was saying. She attended Philander Smith College. Yeah. I think she started around the age of

0: 15. Mm-hmm. But everybody know Coach Elders because we see him out all the time. We just don't see Dr. Elders out as much.
1: He's my coach, yo.
0: I know. You told me.
1: Yeah, he was tough, too. He was very, very, very, very, very, very, very, very tough.
0: Okay. Yeah, he has. All I know is he's got some stories. That's all I can say. Every time I see him, he tells me a story about something. So it's great to see them together again. I think she's got to be close to 90 also. I think he's about 94, 95
1: 95.
0: He's up there, man. But, hey, tickets are on sale for it now, and they have tickets starting as low as $25. So get your tickets, be a part of it. The dates are August 11th through August 23rd at the Arkansas Repertory Theater. The Remarkable Resignation of Dr. Joycelyn Elders. And you can be a part of that. As I said, tickets start as low as $25. You can call the box office, 501-378-0405. And we'll be talking more about it. And the director, writer, Steve Brodnax III, will be joining me on my talk show this week to talk more about it. And we'll have some more back-to-school events that are coming up next week. We're going to be going this week, as a matter of fact. This weekend, we're going to be talking about some back-to-school giveaways happening in North Little Rock. They're going to have some haircuts to go along with it and everything. We'll tell you about all of that. We've got it coming up. And later this morning, we will talk some sports coming up later this morning. We thought it was over for Tony Romo, but look like it's getting worse.
1: Yeah, because... like you said, Joe, when you first look at the video, you're like, it ain't that bad. Then when you look at the video, yes, it is that bad. It's going to be pretty hard to keep him on at CBS after all that because, of course, ESPN are letting people go that hadn't done anything. Mm. And so it's a lot of stuff like that. And, of course, going to be a lot of pressure there for CBS, so it's starting to get ugly. We will get into that story. And the Arkansas Diamonds Arena football team, they are headed to the Arena League championship game for the second time in its second year. So congratulations goes out to them. I'll give you more information on that win over the weekend. And Hot Springs School District, their practice field is going to need some immediate repair. I'll tell you what happened there. They're blaming it on a dust devil. And a huge, phenomenal weekend for the Hogs. And I'm talking about the Razorback men's basketball team. Over the weekend in the Bahamas, them boys was enjoying themselves and they were dominating. Two more games left today and tomorrow, and you could stream that live on Flow Sports. We're going to talk about all those stories coming up in sports and entertainment, Joe. And then, of course, I have a special message for you because guess what? Like you said, Joe, the kids start school today, but you can start school because I know sometimes you think to yourself, what does my future look like? Well, I got some good news. Over at Shorter College, your path to possible can start right now. 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
1: I seen you on the radio talking about birthdays. 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
2: Okay, what's your name, man? Where you live?
1: Matt Norman. I'm from Gurdon, Arkansas.
2: Gurdon representing. Matt, we got you down, man. What you doing today for your birthday?
1: Man, going to work. I got to take care of them kids.
2: All right, Matt. Well, thanks for listening to us, man. Hold it down over there in Gurdon, sir. Man. And hooty-hoo.
1: Hooty-hoo. Appreciate it, brother.
2: All right. If you have a birthday or an anniversary, now's the time to get them to us. And it's easy. All you need to do is text or call 501-381-0923. And if you're a dad out there and you're taking your kids back to school in the Jefferson County area in Pine Bluff High or Pine Bluff School District today, you can check in with us, the same number, 501-381-0923. And I got to send a shout out to all them dads that's taking their shorties to school on the first day of school in the Pine Bluff School District. So again, if you're down in the Pine Bluff area and you're a proud dad and you're taking your child to school, I need to hear from your dads because it's check-in day. We want all those dads. We've told you that when fathers involved with their children's education, they make better grades, they have better behavior, and they're more likely to graduate and attend further education. So dads, don't you want to be a part of something good for your kids? We want to hear from you. 501-381-0923. I want to talk with you right now about Oaklawn, because big things are happening at Oaklawn in beautiful Hot Springs, Arkansas. 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
3: All right, Joe. We're going to start off with actor Michael Ealy. He has a birthday today, 53 years old. Tom Brady's on our birthday list, 49. Actor Martin Sheen, the father, Martin, he turns 86. And DJ Spinderella, she's 55 years old today. That's what I have, celebrity birthdays. And then, of course, we transition to our Text Club celebrity birthdays. And we're going to start off with a birthday shout-out. Bootsy Boo in Conway. That's from your auntie. She says she loves you very much. Also, an 18th birthday shout-out. Taylor Williams from your mom and dad, 18 years old on today. Kalia Fletcher, she has a first birthday all the way in Brinkley from the Johnson family. A 23rd birthday shout out this past Saturday, Atoya Rhodes in Pine Bluff. I hope I pronounced that right. But over here, we got Keelan. They made sure they put a pronunciation there for me. Keelan Clark, she turns 37, and that was us on tomorrow. They got her in here early. Hayden Thompson, 14 years old, over in Dumas. Also, Divine Woods over at Verizon. That's from your cousins with the birthday shout-out. Birthday shout-out to Dorothy Lamb. She's in Monticello. That's from the entire family. Can't say all those names. Keisha Dockery and Khalise King on the birthday list. And last on our local celebrity birthday list, Chris Easter Woods. And that's a birthday on today. He's in Conway. He turns 47 years old on today. Want to say happy birthday to all of those Text Club celebrity birthdays. And you know how it works, man. All you got to do is call or text our number, 501 381-0923.
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3: Hey, it's 729, 70 degrees in Little Rock. 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

0: 923 Jam welcomes the UAPB Golden Lions to Little Rock to take on the Minna Morehouse Maroon Tigers in the Natural State Kickoff Classic, Saturday, August 29th at War Memorial Stadium with the big halftime battle of the band. 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
1: Hey, it's 7:34 here on the Broadway Joe Morning Show. Shout out to all the dads down in Pine Bluff that are taking their kids back to school as Pine Bluff School District starts back to school on today. And we'll have some more back to school big giveaways that are going on here in Little Rock, in the North Little Rock area. As a matter of fact, on this Saturday, we will be hanging out over in North Little Rock. Back to school going on over there, and we'll be telling you about some. The Studio 62, they have a big back to school event that's going on also. So number of back to school events going on as we head back to school. And again, it's the first day of school down in the Pine Bluff area. So big shout out to everybody back to school that there. And we didn't even hear from our friend this morning driving bus down there, man. Sexy Pat, where you at, girl?
2: Yes, where you at, Sexy Pat? Because we know she at work.
1: You know she driving. Mm-hmm. But hey, back to school there. Next couple of weeks, we'll have some back to schools going on. Tomorrow, school starts in Hot Springs. Hot Springs School District, they'll start on tomorrow. But a number of schools will be starting on next week and even on the following week. So, man, yeah, it's that time. This has been the fastest summer, Keith, that I've ever, ever. And I know
2: this summer blew by.
1: I noticed some parents are saying the same thing. What happened? Yeah. I was just getting out, and now we're right back in. Yeah. I haven't even taken all my vacation yet. My summer vacation. I'm like, what happened? Wait a minute. I get another week of summer vacation.
2: Right back, Joe.
1: I know, right?
2: Yeah.
1: Well, we're going to be talking about that this week on my talk show. I'll be telling you more about some more back-to-school events that are coming up. None any bigger than the drive-through backpack giveaway that's going on with the Omegas. It's going to happen at the Omega Frat House. I got to give some big props out to the Healing Hearts and Spirit as they're doing it again. Had a chance to see them out this weekend. They were actually out at Southwest High School this weekend. But their big back-to-school a block party drive-through edition will take place on this Sunday. So if you need those backpacks, the Healing Hearts and Spirits and the Omega Sci-Fi, it takes place at the Fraternity House. And look, you don't even have to get out of your vehicle. 2512 State Street is where everything is going to take place starting at 1 o'clock. And they're going to have enough for everybody. And it's a drive-through, and you need to have your children in the vehicle. Because if your kids ain't in the vehicle, then you won't be getting anything.
2: No, you don't get nothing.
1: You know, you got, say, so if you got five kids and you only bring two, then only two gonna get the bag. So you gotta bring all five of them with you. Gotta be in the car with you because they count the kids in the car and then they give you the bags. But that's happening on Sunday in Little Rock. Then I gotta tell you where we're gonna be over in North Little Rock because they'll be doing some big things over there on Saturday. But yep, getting you ready for back to school, and we'll be telling you more about where you can get free backpacks and all of that for back to school as well as school supplies. And again, thanks to everybody that's making a difference, all the churches, the nonprofit organizations all across the state that make it possible for our kids to get back to school items. Speaking of school, I got to talk about my school, Arkansas Baptist College. If you, someone out there and listening to us, and maybe you fell a little short, that's not a problem. Because if you fell short and you want to get back into school, we have the GED program in full effect over at Arkansas Baptist College. And free GED classes. And the thing I love the most about it is when you graduate, you don't get a certificate that just reads certificate of GED. Your certificate will read Arkansas High School Diploma. And if that's you, you want to get back into college, get into college, you got to have a high school diploma, and you can get it at Arkansas Baptist College. They got college preparatory classes for you, financial literacy classes. This is all free. Digital literacy, and I had the guy to call. Joe, did you said that you can get a CDL license at Arkansas Baptist College? Yes, you can. Hey, and you can get it for free if you qualify. It's all at ABC. Is it easy as 1, 2, 3? 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You can get it all. Somebody called me about that also. You said you can get a welding certificate at Arkansas Baptist College, yo? Yes, you can. If you qualify, you can get it for free. It's all at ABC. And it's as easy as ABC. Give them a call over there at 501-420-1350. That's 501-420-1350. Make sure you tell them you heard Broadway Joe talking about it here at Power 923. Hey, come on in. Get in all the action over at Arkansas Baptist College. Hey, man, they're making it possible over there. Arkansas Baptist College. ABC, baby. It's as easy as ABC 123 at Arkansas Baptist College. Coming up inside the hour, we'll have some sports to talk about. And we got some heading back to the championship game again over in Hot Springs again.
2: Yeah, there. The Arkansas Diamonds Arena football team, they are headed back to the Arenas League's championship game. So good news there. I'll tell you who they beat and who they got to face off against. But they look really good in this on this weekend. We're going to get into that story. And we talked about it on last week. We thought he might still be in the same position, but it looks like Tony Romo is facing some difficulty with CBS. He is now officially on leave from CBS after his arrest. I'll get more into that story. And a phenomenal weekend in the Bahamas for the Hogs. They did very well against their opponents there. And they still got two more games today and tomorrow. And you can check that basketball team out, Coach Cal and his Hogs, on Flow Sports streaming live. So you get a chance to check that out today if you'd like to, or tomorrow. We're going to talk about all those stories coming up in sports and entertainment.
1: And coming up this morning in Arkansas News, we'll be talking about the FCC regulating and cracking down on robocalls. Thanks to our Attorney General. Thank you. Get them. Mm-hmm. As well as we'll be talking more about an arrest over the weekend and domestic violence with one of our state representatives. We'll tell you who that was, and the governor's already said that these things are true. I want you to step down. So we'll talk more about that coming up. Little Rock Police, North Little Rock Police, they have released photos of the suspects from that deadly gas station robbery over in North Little Rock. And a 42-year-old is charged with first-degree murder from yesterday evening. It happened yesterday evening at the Domino's Pizza, as a 42-year-old is charged with capital murder in the death of a 25-year-old that happened actually at the Domino's Pizza there in Pine Bluff. And you talk about FedEx delivery, man, they bring it right into your front door. Ask the folks in Sherwood as the truck drove right into their house. We're going to tell you about it all. It's all coming up. It's the Broadway Joe Morning Show.
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5: 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Dave and Tim's and the Rain Dance in the Broadway Joe Morning Show. 70 degrees outside. We look for a high today near 90. Looking good. 8 o'clock is your winning time for Jodeci tickets. Good luck.
6: Let's get the party started. See you at the bar. You was hardly talking. That's when I knew that your heart was scarring. Friends to lovers need a part to star in. Like, wait, babe, let me.

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2: We got Arkansas news coming up for you next year. And your keyword to jet away to see Yay. You've got a little over an hour to get it in. It is D-I-A-M-O-N-D-S. And if you want to see them Golden Lions take on the men of Morehouse here in Little Rock on August 29th at War Memorial Stadium, stand by. 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Stand by. 8 o'clock. I'm going to double the tickets and give you a chance to win both tickets for both events. 8 o'clock. 8 o'clock. Good luck at getting your win on. Coming up next, we got Arkansas News. And in Arkansas News, if you're like me and you're tired of them robocalls, I'm glad that they're trying to get it stopped here in Arkansas. We're going to tell you more about that coming up. Also, state representative is arrested over the weekend for domestic violence battery. We'll tell you more about that. And North Little Rock police, they have released photos of suspects in that deadly gas station shooting. We'll update you on that, as well as a 42-year-old is charged with first-degree murder of a 25-year-old that happened at the Domino's Pizza actually yesterday evening down in Pine Bluff. We'll update you on that, as well as talk about delivery. FedEx, they do. They deliver it right to your front door. Just ask a couple in Sherwood that a FedEx truck drove into the front of their house in the living room. Special delivery. We'll tell you about that coming up. As well as inside the hour, we'll talk some trending stories, Keith.
3: Yeah, Joe, we got to talk about Spider-Man. Big weekend, opening weekend, the second biggest ever, as a matter of fact. Spider-Man, brand new day, $355 million. We're going to talk about that. Also, congratulations, Donovan Mitchell and Coco Jones are officially newlyweds. Speaking of newlyweds, T.I. and Tiny, they renewed their vows after 16 years of marriage. I'll tell you what's going on with that story. And, you know, we always talk about the residencies that they have in Las Vegas. Well, something a little different, and I'm talking about the Legends of Gospel. That residency will kick off in October. I'll tell you who's on that lineup. Kim and Kanye's daughter, Northwest, she cancels her tour just days before she was scheduled to hit the big stage. And Chris Brown, he seeks a new trial in his dog attack judgment case there. We're going to get into all those stories coming up in Trending Stories.
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8: As a parent, when you send your kid off to school in the morning, you know that they're going to be learning, they're going to be spending time with their friends. But new study out of UCSF found adolescents are spending an average of 70 minutes of their school day on their phones. Now, some kids will say they need their phones to help with schoolwork, but this study found that they were spending the vast majority of their screen time on TikTok, Instagram, and Snapchat, not really apps that you're going to be turning to for homework help. Now, the study's lead author said, don't blame kids for using their phones at school. Teach them how to resist them. Focus on what they'd get by putting them aside rather than what you're taking away. Explain how phones could hurt their academic performance, and also remind them of this. Nothing takes the place of real face-to-face friendships. I'm Dr. Sanjay Gupta, helping you live a better life.
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12: 7:57. Let's get okay. We're 3 minutes away from you winning them tickets. Yes, Pressure B. Got a little jig session going on. Here we go.

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0: Hey, you're number seven. You're number seven. Hang up and try it again. You're number eight. You're number eight. I'm sorry. You missed it by one. Hang up and try it again. Hey, 923. I need the phrase that pays.
1: Paramedic Food Jazz, the People Station.
0: You got it! Congratulations! Who's this? Where are you calling from? And what are you doing today?
1: This is Cree. I'm calling from Little Rock, and I'm on my way to work.
0: All right, Cree. Well, hey, let me hear you say, go Lions, go!
1: Go Lions, go.
0: You gonna be there to see them Lions go, girl. And it happens here in Little Rock on August 29th as they welcome the men of Morehouse to War Memorial Stadium. It's the first, it's week zero of college football, and you'll be there with the guests, and we got you ready for December 1st at the Simmons Bank Arena. As Jodeci comes to town, we got your tickets!
1: Yay!
0: Hey, they went on sale this past weekend at all Ticketmaster outlets at 10 o'clock on this past Friday morning, but you don't have to worry about buying yours because you just won your tickets, girl. Congratulations. Will you tell us loud and proud what you got on bright and early in the morning on your way to work?
1: Paranate to Jazz, the People Station.
0: And congratulations to another big winner. Now, let me tell you right now, okay? All day long.

0: on today. Stack 3 will have a chance for you to win. Trade A will have a chance for you to win. And CTC will have a chance for you to win tonight. It's a big winning Monday, and all day we got them Jodeci tickets for you. They went on sale this weekend, and we got them tickets for you for the kickoff classic. The men of Morehouse taking on our Golden Lions, War Memorial Stadium here in Little Rock. We got you all day. It's double the tickets, so good luck at getting your win on. And we've got a new getaway we just announced today. We're sending you to see Ye. That's Kanye, but it's Ye. He's going to be performing down in New Orleans. And you want to be there in Mercedes Superdome? We want you to be there. The key word is DIAMONDS. Text that to 95819 and you're automatically qualified to see Ye. We got round trip to New Orleans for you. We also have a two-night hotel stay. We do have spending cash. These prizes are provided by the Caesars Superdome. So if that's you and you want to be there at the Superdome to see them, we got you. Good luck at getting qualified and getting your win on. Now just know, diamonds, you have until 9 o'clock to text that keyword. You're going to get another keyword at 9, another keyword at 12, another keyword at 3. And we encourage you, please don't text and drive. But the key to winning is get as many of those keywords in as possible. Get them in, because that increases your chance at winning. Good luck at getting qualified to get your win on. Coming up on the way next, we do have some trending stories to talk about, Keith.
1: Yeah, Joe.
2: Oh, excuse me.
1: Sorry about that. Of course, we got to talk some trending stories. Got to talk about Spider-Man, the brand new day, with the second biggest opening weekend ever, $355 million. Also, T.I. and Tiny, they renewed their vows. They're calling it the Sweet 16 after 16 years of marriage. And the legends of gospel. The residency is headed to Las Vegas in October. Kim and Kanye's daughter, Northwest, she cancels her tour, that is. I'll tell you what's going on with that story. Chris Brown, he seeks a new trial. And an Indiana teen has been sentenced to 100 years in prison at the age of 15. All those stories coming up in Trending Stories.
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12: Now seems as good a time as any to remind you, you don't always have to take healthy habits to the extreme. Not only are you unlikely to stick with something that's difficult, even if you can keep it up, it's probably going to be to the detriment of something else. And chances are that something else is more important. So if you're on a quest to improve your health, I promise the basics are going to take you much further. I'm talking about diet, try and be as plant-based as possible, exercise, meaning multiple rounds of cardio and strength training, and sleep. For most people, 7 to 9 hours a night. I'd like to think of these things as sort of a three-legged stool, right? If you're not doing any one of them, it's really hard to keep balanced with the others. The key here is you don't have to strive for perfection. Doing anything is going to be better than nothing. I'm Dr. Sanjay Gupta, helping you live a better life.
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2: 21 after 8, 21 after 8, 8:21 here on the Broadway Joe Morning Show. And coming up next, we do have our trending stories on the way. And I want to talk with you right now about Bill Fitz Auto Sales. 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
0: Time for
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2: And let's jump right into our trending stories for the morning, Keith.
3: Yeah, Joe, we got to start off with Spider-Man. And I'm not surprised because the trailer was fire. So I knew the movie was going to be pretty good. And I'm talking about Spider-Man Brand New Day with the second biggest opening weekend ever with $355 million.
2: Did you see the guy from Jonesboro that was actually invited to be a part of it, man? And I was watching it, and I'm saying, how just so coincidental that you're riding around in Jonesboro, Arkansas, in a Spider-Man suit. Who does that?
3: Who does that?
2: Well, the guy works at a theme park, and he happens to be the Spider-Man character.
3: Okay.
2: It just so happened he was at the stoplight. This thing went viral, and the Spider-Man people heard about it, and they invited him to the premiere this past weekend. He just happened to be getting off from work in his Spider-Man costume and helped the lady across the street in a wheelchair, and boom, he's there. Congratulations to the brother.
3: See, Joe, all you got to do is dress up like one of the Dallas Cowboys. Let it go viral. Jerry Jones invites you out. You be in the skybox. There you go. You got to start wearing your Dallas Cowboy. You got to get you a helmet. I'm going to get you a helmet, Joe. And that'll help you go viral. You already got the jersey.
2: We're going to the Super Bowl this year. Just know that, okay?
3: Going to the big dance.
2: We're going to the big dance this year,
3: Joe.
2: Going to the Super Bowl this year.
3: Yes, sir.
2: I know I've been saying that for the last 30 years, but we're going this time.
3: Going this
2: real.
3: Year. Well, it can happen because, trust me, the Knicks have been saying it for the last 52 years, and it eventually happens. So it will happen. You just got to stick
2: around.
3: Sooner or later. And I tell you, man, congratulations goes out to T.I. and Tiny. They renew their vows, 16 years of marriage in Jamaica, and they're calling it the Sweet 16 of marriage.
2: All right.
3: That's what they're calling it. So congratulations goes out to them. And you can start calling them the Mitchells now. Mitchells. Coco Jones and Donovan Mitchell are officially married in a star-studded wedding this weekend, over this weekend. So, yeah, congratulations goes out to them. As you know, he just signed a huge contract.
2: Yeah, you mine now.
3: That's how
2: I sure
3: you do
2: hope
3: it.
2: She don't affect this game.
3: Oh, no. As a matter of fact, she went to a game against the New York Knicks, and he said he normally doesn't dunk, but she was at the game, and he said, I had to.
2: Wow.
3: I had to. So he did it. Yeah, that was this past season.
2: What's that
3: so.
2: Guy that Golden State traded to Dallas. What's his name again? I mean, you know, he got with Megan Thee Stallion.
3: Clay Thompson.
2: Oh, yeah, that dude. I forgot his name.
3: But Coco Jones. Coco Jones ain't no Megan Thee Stallion.
2: Okay. I hear what you're saying.
3: She Coco Thee Stallion.
2: Yeah, okay.
3: She ain't no Megan Thee Stallion.
2: That's had a lot to do with LeBron going. LeBron was saying, ooh, if you get married, I know what's getting ready to happen. This is all good while they're dating, Keith. I'm telling you. Things change when they get married now. I'm telling you now.
3: Think so, Joe?
2: Sometimes it changes when they're dating. Ask that boy, what was his name again down there in Dallas now?
3: Clay Thompson.
2: Oh, yeah, that dude. That dude. Yeah,
3: that
2: yeah.
3: was that fish and spaghetti. That was that fish and spaghetti. He had a dietitian, then he made Megan his dietitian, and then it went downhill from there. So he was off his diet, Joe. And, man, I got to give Vegas a huge shout-out. I like this twist right here. I'm talking about the Legends of Gospel Vegas residency. The Clark sisters, Fred Hammond and Dietrich Hayden.
2: What they doing, Deidre Hatton? They going out there to save souls?
3: Hey, man. Okay, hey, right. I got to get on the Las Vegas Strip. It will be opening October the 8th and 9th, the theater at Virgin Hotel in Las Vegas.
2: So, wait a minute. You said what hotel?
3: Virgin Hotel.
2: Okay. I just want to make sure
3: it's fitting.
2: That's all we need.
3: But they said this was due to overwhelming demand.
2: I know. I believe it. All the Christians out there.
3: Yeah.
2: All the Christians going to Vegas.
3: Give them a reason to go to Vegas, yo. Give them a reason. And, man, Brittany Griner files for divorce from her wife, and she seeks joint custody of their son after a sudden split, and people are upset because they're saying she the one that fought so hard to get you back over here when you were locked up in Russia. You'd still be locked up over there if it wasn't for your wife. But, hey, that's how things go, man. Just because you did something for somebody don't mean that, you know, it's going to work out.
2: Well, you remember she had her here at the State Fair a couple years ago.
3: Mm-hmm.
2: They were here at the State Fair.
3: Yep. So maybe things will work out for them. Uh-huh. Yeah, man, sad news there. And I tell you, man, Chris Brown gets a little good news. He wants that $12.9 million dog verdict thrown out, and he'll get a chance to because the judge is going to rehear that case September the 22nd, saying that it's jury misconduct and excessive damages. And I got to talk about this just real quick before we get out of here. A 15-year-old boy from Anderson, Indiana, was sentenced to 100 years in prison on Wednesday for the shooting death of a 26-year-old outside a nightclub last year. The man is 15 years old.
2: Man, 100 years.
3: 100 years, man. Hopefully they'll do something and rescind some of those years, but that's a lot to be 15,
2: I don't think you could do that here in the state of Arkansas. Well, 15, I don't think that you... I think they had something to where... Remember about a few years ago where a lot of... if you were charged under the age of 18, went back and retried a lot.
3: Well, what it was is they couldn't give you a life sentence under the age of 18. So a lot of guys that had life sentences
2: they didn't give them a life sentence. They gave them 100 years.
3: Right. That's why I said that's why they flipping it now. They don't do the life sentence. They give you them numbers.
2: Wow.
3: And so that way they can keep you there, and it's hard to change it. But yeah, Joe, just sad news coming out.
2: 100 years?
3: 100 years. 15 years old, Joe.
2: How many people did he murder?
3: Man, he just killed one person. The shooting death of 26-year-old Dayla Swan.
2: And I just want to say this. When I read that story, what it read to me was that they used this young man because he was under the age of 18 because he wouldn't get big time because he was classified as a minor.
3: Right.
2: But they have flipped the script and charged him as an adult.
3: Yeah.
2: And given him 100 years.
3: Well, what they did. They gave him 50 years for the murder itself and another 50 attached to a criminal organization enhancement. So I guess they were saying he was in a gang.
2: Yes, he was. That's what I'm telling you. He was in a gang, and he was the one that was selected to go do the shooting. And he did it on the assumption that he was going to be charged as a minor.
3: Yeah.
2: But they flipped the script.
3: Flipped it.
2: And charged him as an adult.
3: Yeah.
2: And they gave him
3: 100 years.
2: 100 years.
3: Stacked them on top of each other.
2: Whew.
3: Yeah.
2: Young people, we got to do better.
3: Got to do better. As a matter of fact, we just had a shooting in Maumelle, Joe. So, yeah, we got to do better. That's what I have in trending stories.
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8: Even for people who fall asleep easily, staying asleep can be difficult. You wake up, your mind starts to race, you can't turn those thoughts off. Sleep experts say there are a few things you can try. Cognitive shuffling. That's when you choose a random, impersonal, non-emotional word. Then for each letter of that word, think of as many words that begin with each letter as you can before moving on to the next one. It distracts your brain from stress. It also mimics the fragmented thought patterns that usually occur as you drift off to sleep. Sensory grounding is something else. That's when you work through things you can hear, feel, see, smell, or taste. That helps you to be in the moment instead of dwelling on the past or the future. Or just do a mental walkthrough of a place you know well. Familiar but neutral imagery that can calm the brain. I'm Dr. Sanjay Gupta, helping you live a better life.
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0: You can put me any place on the map, cause I'm him. 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
1: Whoa, whoa, whoa, whoa, whoa, whoa.
0: Mr. Hem.

0: 923 Jams, Broadway Joe Morning Show. If you missed Pastor Maltbear's inspirational message for the morning, we've got that coming up for you next year. And we've got some sports coming up, Keith.
1: Yeah, Joe, we got to talk about our Hogs. They play again today and tomorrow. They rolled over the weekend. I'll get you abreast to what's going on there. Also, Tony Romo is officially on leave from CBS after his arrest for OWI.
0: $18 million contract.
1: Yeah, man. Yeah, all because he wanted a $18 beer or $18 wine or whatever you want to call it, liquor. Man, come on, Tony Romo. And the Arkansas Diamonds Arena football team, they are headed to the championship game. We're going to talk about those stories coming up in sports and entertainment.
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13: What are the chances you are listening to this while drinking a nice hot cup of coffee? If so, don't let me stop you. For years, we've been reporting on the health benefits of coffee, and that's not going to stop today. A new study, this one out of Harvard School of Public Health, found that coffee and tea could help lower your risk of developing dementia. People who enjoyed 1 to 3 caffeinated cups a day saw the biggest impact. In addition to the caffeine, coffee contains hundreds of bioactive compounds that can influence inflammation, glucose metabolism, vascular function, and oxidative stress. It's also possible coffee drinkers might be doing other things that keep them healthy. Eating a more balanced diet, getting plenty of exercise, sleep, not smoking, or drinking too much alcohol. And finally, staying socially active. I'm Dr. Sanjay Gupta, helping you live a better life.
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1: It is time now for Pastor Maltbea's famous dad joke of the day. Keith, are you ready?
2: I'm ready.
1: Chewy, are you ready?
2: I'm ready.
1: All right, Pastor. I think we're ready today. Come on with it. We're ready today.
3: Keith, I got one for you today. Here it is, man. What do you call a mad cow who tried to jump a barbed wire fence?
2: A mad cow that tried to jump a barbed wire fence.
1: Keith ain't got a clue, Pastor. I'm looking at him now.
2: A mad cow that tried to jump a barbed wire fence?
1: Yeah, man. A mad cow trying to jump a barbed wire fence, Keith. That's it. Come on, Keith. Come on, Keith. Come on, Keith. Man. I think you got him again, Pastor.
2: Yeah, come on, Pastor.
3: Utter destruction.
2: What?
1: Repeat it, Pastor. He didn't get it.
2: What?
3: Utter destruction.
2: Utter
3: you do know cows have udders under them?
1: Oh.
3: Utter destruction, barbed wire fence.
2: Oh, wow.
1: He had to explain that one to us.
2: Yeah. I'd never.
1: We don't know cows got eyes.
2: I don't even feel bad now.
3: Joe, you know that, man. Out of destruction.
2: I'd have never got that. I felt bad at first. I don't feel bad now.
1: Other words, Pastor, he would have never got it.
2: I'd have never guessed that. I didn't even know they had whatever you call them under their arms or whatever that is. So thank you, Pastor.
3: Hey, for that lesson. Chewy knows about udders down there. Utter destruction. He tried to jump that by fire fence.
2: Utter destruction. I got it now. I guess.
1: Okay. Ooh.
3: Ooh, that is hilarious to me.
2: I know.
1: Water cooler talk, y'all. Water cooler talk.
2: Yeah. I can tell
3: you. Listen, man, it'll make it at least to Tuesday now. It'll make it at the water cooler at least to Tuesday. Utter destruction. In fact, somebody texting somebody right now to tell them that joke.
2: Utter destruction. I got it.
1: Hey, we'll Google utter now.
2: Yeah.
1: Figure out what that is.
2: I'm on it, Pastor. Utter destruction.
3: Good morning, Pod listeners. As we begin another new and exciting work week, I want to encourage you to check all bad attitudes at the door. Why? Because a bad attitude can damage both your reputation and your most important relationships. The Bible says it best in 1 Thessalonians 5:18. It says, give thanks to the Lord in all circumstances. In other words, Pod listeners, having gratitude always changes a negative attitude. 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Hey, I'm E.C. Maltbea, Senior Pastor of the True Holiness Saint Center in Conway, and this has been your Morning Inspiration.
1: 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We welcome the Willie Moore Jr. Show to Little Rock. 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
3: I tell you what, man, I am going to be checking it out today. Keith, you can use that joke on the road. I normally don't allow you to do that for copyright purposes, but look, you can open up with that one, man, and you can thank me later. 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
1: Love you, Pastor. We'll see you back next Monday.

0: Hey, that joke you told the morning, Joe. You should have seen my face. I had a face June like. I had a face like June like. What? What happened? And look, Joe, I'm headed to work right now. And pass these sheet mall bills. I'm gonna go in the plant and get my cooler and put it in the closet till next Monday. We ain't gonna tell that joke until Tuesday, Wednesday, Thursday, Friday. I'm gonna put the water cooler in the closet till next Monday, Pastor PC Marvel. That joke.
1: Chewy, I don't know what an udder is. Chewy, you from the country. Tell me what an udder is. I didn't know.
0: Hey, I'm from the country, Joe, but I don't know that at all, though. I don't know what part of the country you from. I don't know. Yeah. I don't fool cows. No way, sir. I don't know. But I'll tell you one thing, you let the pastor know saying that water cooler is going to the closet until next Monday.

0: B2K is back, and that one's called Mileage. I'm gonna leave that one alone. They don't care.
1: Hey, man.
0: So they don't care how much mileage
1: they don't
0: you got
1: care about
0: you.
1: That mileage. Hey, what is it gonna matter? She gotta tell you the truth anyway. Ain't like you really gonna know. Ain't like you really gonna know.
0: Listen, they don't care how much mileage you got on you, baby. It must be a Toyota they're talking about, ain't they?
1: That's a savage title. That thing got a savage title, dog. The odometer doesn't stop working.
0: I can't believe they named the song Mileage.
1: I don't care
0: how much mileage you got on you, baby.
1: Man, I don't give a damn. They say they don't give a damn, Joe.
0: All I name is her name need to be Tanya Toyota one. Tanya Toyota. Be sticky, baby. All right.
1: Yeah, man.
0: We're going to get into some trending stories. But before we get into trending stories, I got to remind you once again, the Arkansas Department of Transportation wants you to be safe on our roads. And they especially want you to be safe if you're driving anywhere in a construction zone. It's very, very important for you to pay attention when you're in a construction zone. Every time you are driving through a work zone, you can tell it because they've got the cones, they got the signs there. They're letting you know. We've got our people out there, our transportation workers out there doing their job. And just so you know, we've had some of our workers tragically killed just there doing their jobs. Hey, they want to get home to their families too, alive and safe every day. And it's when you're not paying attention, you put everyone at risk. I'm going to give you a little clue here now. They got cameras in our work zones. So just know that. And there could be a state trooper at the end of the work zone with a ticket for you. So again, if you're in a work zone, phone down and slow down. Phone down, slow down in our work zones. This is a message from the Arkansas Department of Transportation. Keep in mind, the work zones are only a few miles long. Slow down and stay focused. Phone down. Hey, it's not really asking that much, because at the end of the day, whether you're behind the wheel or working, the most important thing is that we want you to be safe. So again, this is a message from the Arkansas Department of Transportation. Let's be safe in our work zone. Slow down, phone down. We got some entertainment news before we get out of here. Some sports before we get out of here, let me say that. And that you can actually catch the Hogs today. They've been wrecking shop there. And I got a chance to see some of the highlights from the big man that we have. And I'm kind of excited about him. He's a young boy, but he looked like a grown man.
1: He's a freshman, Joe.
0: Boy.
1: And he's a stud. And of course, it's the Razorbacks coaches that are saying it, but they said, I wouldn't want to have to guard this guy all season. But then it's not just him. The entire team is big on that end, on the front line. So they're very big down there, and the guards are just out of this world.
0: Oh, yeah. Oh, yeah. Yeah. We had a triple-double this weekend.
1: Yeah, Jordan Smith had a triple-double, and he helped the Hogs win big over Canadian champion Carleton. But a big win there. And, of course, like I said, you can check them out again, but you got to download that streaming app, which is Flow Sports. They will play today at 6 p.m., and then tomorrow they'll play an early game at 11 a.m. against the University of Calgary.
0: Is it playing anybody better than the two teams they've already played? Because the two teams have already played, they beat them by about 40 points.
1: Yeah.
0: Each one of them.
1: And then they showed some of the highlights, and those guys were slow in rotation and everything. So I don't know. It's kind of hard to judge the Hogs off that, but those teams made a lot of mistakes.
0: Yeah. That's what I was saying, that they beat both of them by at least 40 points. So it's kind of hard to tell how good they really are just the way that they played. But like I said, I saw the highlights of the big guy, and I feel good about him.
1: Yeah, well, the most important thing, like Coach Cal said, you need them playing.
0: Right.
1: You know, this time of the year, you're still practicing and trying to get your chemistry together. So he needs some playing, some real competition.
0: Keith, I know we're talking about the great things that are happening with the basketball team, but I'm a little bit concerned with the football team because, you know, it's football season. Why are we talking basketball? Come on now.
1: Because this year, I don't think you need to be concerned with the Razorbacks football team.
2: The latest thing about Joe, I think over and under. 3 to 4 games.
1: I think we need to focus on UAPB. We're not going to focus on the Hogs this year. Because even if they get 4 wins, we ain't going to no bowl. I don't think we need to focus on the Hogs this year.
0: Anyone predicting that they'll make it to a bowl? Are they just that bad?
1: Well,
2: every family has a person in there that's on substances, Joe, and they probably predicting the Hogs to go to a bowl.
1: I will tell you this. I got down on my knees. I said my prayers last night, and I was praying for the Razorbacks, and God said, get off my line. He said, don't be clogging up my line with that mess.
0: Pick to finish dead last in the SEC. And then what's even worse than that, they put the SEC and the Big Ten together, and they were still predicted to finish dead last. We ain't better than nobody?
1: No.
0: Come on now, y'all.
1: They got the money.
0: I think we got a new coach. I think it's a hidden secret, and there's a possibility that they could win 6 games and go to a bowl with the new coach. We're going to surprise some people. But that's what's going to happen.
2: Does Joe have a headache?
1: Look at the teams they would even have to beat to even think about getting the 6 games.
0: Come on, y'all.
1: Come on, man.
2: They'd have to win 2 SEC games, Joe, or 3 SEC games.
1: Yeah.
2: And beat Utah on the road.
0: Come on.
2: Utah.
0: All right, you got 1 minute to get this keyword.
1: Yeah, switch to something.
0: D-I-A-M-O-N-D-S. You got 1 minute. It's going to change. So get that one in. D-I-A-M-O-N-D-S. Text it to 95819. I just want to get that in.
2: Yeah, switch the subject, Joe.
0: And so you saying... No Jesse Jackson. We can't keep hope alive is what you say.
2: Yeah, I'm keeping hope alive, Joe.
1: I just think it's one of those things.
2: We're waiting on basketball season.
0: We're hoping for 6.
1: But you know what? The one positive about this season, if you've never had a chance to experience a Razorback game, this will be a good year to do it.
2: Yeah.
1: Because you ain't got to worry about stuff being sold out, a lot of traffic and all that stuff. So if you want to drive to Fayetteville and you want to enjoy a Razorback game, this is probably the year to do it.
2: Stadium holds 82,000. Mm-hmm. I promise you it's going to be seats available this season.
1: Yeah. So I think this is a good year. This is, if you have never experienced a Razorback game, this is the positive you can take out of that.
0: Y'all do not have any hope. And I'm telling you that I'm praying that they will.
2: The Razorbacks may end up doing a buy one, get one free on the ticket, Joe.
1: Hey, man, listen. If you've never got a chance to experience Brahms, the restaurant, you can get a chance to check that out because it's up that way.
2: Yeah.
1: Fayetteville, Rogers, all that. You can take a road trip. Yeah. But that's about it.
2: Go see the sights. Go see the mountains. Go hiking.
0: They're that bad with $22 million in NIL money.
2: Joe, I can't believe that they're 22, that bad. But A&M and Texas got 55 and 57.
0: But, hey, last year Indiana didn't have all that money.
1: Which is just, I mean, think about it. If somebody said, you want to play for Florida, you want to play for Arkansas? And you want to play for Lane Kiffin or you want to play for Arkansas? You know?
0: Well, I mean... I got to keep hope alive. I'm Jesse Jackson over here today. We're going to keep hope alive. And I'm saying that the Hogs will win at least 4 games.
2: No, go say more, Joe, because we already said 4. We already said 4, didn't we?
1: Yeah, we said
2: positive. We said positive.
0: I said bowl.
2: Well, you said bowl, but I ain't saying bowl.
1: This is the one time Jesse going to say, don't keep hope alive.
0: No, Jesse ain't going to turn over the grave and say that, is it?
1: Don't do that.
0: Okay. No hope alive for them. Okay. All right. Well, I can tell you one thing. I got a new keyword for you now because it's 3 after the hour. Your new keyword is morning. M-O-R-N-I-N-G. Text that to 95819 to get qualified to see Ye in New Orleans. Got to give some big props out to Caesars Superdome. Big sponsor for that. But we do have round-trip airfare for you and the guests. 2-night hotel stay. And we got some spending cash for you in New Orleans, baby. Good luck at getting your win on. And Stacks got tickets for you. Congratulations to our winner this morning. Going to see Jodeci and going to hang out with them Golden Lions for the kickoff classic here in Little Rock.
2: Yes, sir. Congratulations. More chance to win. Thanks to everybody that came out this past Saturday with Cricket Joe. Joe, all I got.
0: Had a packed house.

0: Hey, I was hanging out with him all evening. He and his family, he was being a good dad. And we want to thank all the dads that came out to the Big Rock Fun Park. The King Commission made it free for all the dads to spend quality time with their kids and got some back-to-school supplies. They had them for the high school and the elementaries and the middle schools over there at the Big Rock Fun Park. And then I took it over to Southwest High School, where we had the churches over there, Longley Baptist Church, St. Mark Baptist Church, Second Baptist Church. They were all part of that health and wellness back to school. They were on my talk show talking about it. Man, I don't think it was thousands of kids over there for that. And Allie Lynn was in the house. She was doing the music there for that.
1: Yes, sir. It was going down. And then Allie Lynn was down in Pine Bluff with the Golden Lions for that big celebrity basketball tournament this past Saturday as well.
0: So busy weekend, man. We were all over just doing the thing, man. But coming up, we'll be out again this weekend. Got some more back to schools. And a shout out to all of Pine Bluff and Pine Bluff High School and the Pine Bluff School District. They're back to school today. And if you're in the Hot Springs area, Hot Springs School District starts on tomorrow. School there. We'll be back this weekend. We'll be in North Little Rock. Back to school supplies going on over there at the church. And they also have... Carmen, she's doing it. Studio 62, they got a big back-to-school event that's going on this weekend. We'll be telling you about all of that. And, of course, it'll be over at the frat house. The Omega's doing it up big time with the Healing Hearts and Spirits on Sunday. That's a drive-through back-to-school.
1: Leave church and ride through.
0: And keep your kids in the car because no kids, no supplies. Okay? Got to have your kids with you. All right, let's kick it off. Continuous music here at Power 923 Jams. 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

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Weezy F.

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10: As a parent, when you send your kid off to school in the morning, you know that they're going to be learning, they're going to be spending time with their friends. But a new study out of UCSF found adolescents are spending an average of 70 minutes of their school day on their phones. Now, some kids will say they need their phones to help with schoolwork, but this study found that they were spending the vast majority of their screen time on TikTok, Instagram, and Snapchat. Not really apps that you're going to be turning to for homework help. Now, the study's lead author said, don't blame kids for using their phones at school. Teach them how to resist them. Focus on what they'd get by putting them aside rather than what you're taking away. Explain how phones could hurt their academic performance and also remind them of this. Nothing takes the place of real face-to-face friendships. I'm Dr. Sanjay Gupta, helping you live a better life.
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0: Hey, man, say, man, it's your boy, the real K King. 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

0: We're talking about it because it's in the news, and it happened in Memphis. A mother came home at 1:30 in the morning and found a 21-year-old man under the bed of her 13-year-old daughter. She shot him and killed him as he was leaving the home. Power listeners, how do you feel about this one? Should she catch a case?
1: Have he turned his back and walked off?
2: She asked the man to leave. The man was leaving. The man was outside. You cannot shoot nobody in the back like this, bro.
1: All we do know, though, is the young man is dead. And I'm not taking up for the man, but we don't know what he was told. And all I can say is 13 does not look 13.
0: Absolutely.
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0: in the chain gang. 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
10: Back in 2019, I made a documentary for HBO called One Nation Under Stress. And what was true then is still true now. Money and financial problems are consistently ranked as the number one cause of stress in the United States. And a brand new study out of the Mayo Clinic found that worrying about money may age the heart even faster than traditional risk factors. Unlike an acute stressor, such as a short-term work deadline or a brief illness, financial strain is often chronic and ongoing. And because money affects so many aspects of daily life, financial stress can be difficult to escape. Even so, financial stress does not mean you're doomed, just means you need to double down on the things you know are good for heart health: diet, exercise, sleep, and of course, not smoking. I'm Dr. Sanjay Gupta, helping you live a better life.
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0: What up, fam? This your boy, Big Sit. The essence of a woman, oh, she ain't got it. You know, whenever I'm in the city, I'm tuned in to Power 92 Jam, the People Station. 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

0: 923, Big Station, your man Stacks in the House is going down. Sounds of Pressure, babe. It's called Jig Season. Your man Stacks in the House. Big Winning Monday in full effect, of course. Jodeci's coming to town, and you want to go December the 1st? I got your chance to win coming at you real soon. Lucky box with the Big Station, of course. Jodeci's coming to town. Yes, sir, we got you. 35 years celebrating forever, my lady. December the 1st, they'll be here in Little Rock, and your chance to win is coming at you. Lock your box with your man, Stack 3. Also, keep in mind, we got those tickets for the Natural State Kickoff Classic featuring those Golden Lions taking on the men of Morehouse. August 29th, War Memorial Stadium. Chance to win is coming at you. Lock your box. And tickets on sale for both of those events right now. Go pick those joints up, all right? It's going down. We got you. Jodeci, Golden Lions, and Morehouse. We got the double up coming at you right now. Also, keep in mind, of course, Kanye West Jet Away. You want to go see Jet Away to see him in New Orleans? Your keyword for today is the word morning. M-O-R-N-I-N-G. Morning, morning, morning, morning, morning. To 95819. 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We got you. 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That's 501-381-0923. Drizzy, T.I., as well as some Kanye West, all on deck with your man Stack. 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
2: We're talking about it because it's in the news. 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
9: Across the country right now, at this very moment, there are probably arguments taking place about who's doing more of the housework, the homework, the shuttling of kids from this activity to that. It's true. By and large, women do more of this than men. But doesn't have to be that way. And if you and your spouse can level that playing field, it's going to make both of you and your kids happier. Psychologist Yelena Kecmanovic says this might be how you get there. As hard as it might be at first, try to think of your partner like a teammate, not an adversary. Learn how to do some of the chores your partner does to get a better understanding of how much effort something takes. And finally, take the time to acknowledge what the other person is doing. And every now and then, even express your appreciation. That'll go a long way. I'm Dr. Sanjay Gupta, helping you live a better life.
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0: 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Somebody tell them people Mr. Him is here.
1: Whoa, whoa, whoa, whoa, whoa, whoa.
0: Mr. Him is here.
1: Whoa, whoa, whoa, whoa, whoa, whoa.
0: Mr. Him.

0: 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Ballin' hard on another hemisphere. Somebody tell them people Mr. Hem is here.
1: Whoa, whoa, whoa, whoa, whoa, whoa.
0: Mr. Hem.

0: cap, you could put me any place on the map, cause I'm him. Never chase bread, chase the vision. Make your word when you see it, be the business. 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Falling hard on another hemisphere. Somebody tell them people Mr. Him is here.
1: Whoa, whoa, whoa, whoa, whoa, whoa.
0: Mr. Him is here.
1: Whoa, whoa, whoa, whoa, whoa, whoa.
0: Mr. Him.
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1: What's up, though? 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They got to do with me. Come outside right quick.
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1: If you want it, if you want it, if you want it, if you want it, if you want it, if you want it, I do that.

0: Yo, what up? This is the one and only comedian Jesse McDonald, a.k.a. Mr. I Ain't Drunk, I Just Walked This Way. I listen to Power 92 on the app everywhere I go. You don't believe me? Try it for yourself.
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let's get the party started. 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

0: Sounds of J. Cole, PJ, it's called Legacy. Good afternoon, your man Stacks and I. Check it out. You're inside of Big Wing Monday. We got you hooked up real soon, of course, with those tickets for Jodeci coming to town. Yeah. Oh, yeah. Jodeci coming to town December the 1st. Lucky box for your chance to win. Also, those Golden Line tickets. Kickoff Classic going down August 29th. War Memorial Stadium. The men in maroon from Morehouse College coming to town out of Atlanta. Taking on those Golden Lions. Chance to win is coming at you. Lock your box on the big station. Yeah, we got you. We got you. 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Oh yeah. I know I'm still kind of nasally because of my sinuses, but oh yeah. I mean, why not? Oh yeah. My bad. Celebrate 35 years forever, my lady. Chance to win is coming at your lucky box. Oh yeah. Yeah, chance to win is coming at you. I'm going to guarantee it. Oh yeah. Yeah, 35 years forever, my lady. Whenever I think about Jodeci, I think about the Martin episode with Martin on the Varnell Hill show and Jodeci. Yeah. Yeah, 35 years forever, my lady. That was 35 years ago, and that album had so many classics. Come and Talk to Me. It had Forever, My Lady. It had Stay. And it had my favorite joint on it, which is an album cut, but You and I was my favorite joint. You and I, that's my joint right there by Jodeci. You and I, that's my, yeah, classic joint, you know what I'm saying? Ooh, yeah. let me stop. Hey, like your box. I know somebody said, Stack, you crazy. Ooh, yeah. Yeah. Chance to win is on deck. Lock your box with the big station. They'll be in town December the 1st. Jodeci. Yeah. Ooh, yeah. Golden Line tickets. Ooh, yeah. Kickoff Classic featuring UAPB. Take it on Morehouse. Ooh, yeah. Chance to win is out the hour. It's power. 92 Jazz, baby. Ooh, yeah.
1: 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A mother came home at 1:30 in the morning and found a 21-year-old man under the bed of her 13-year-old daughter. She shot him and killed him as he was leaving the home. 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
7: Now seems as good a time as any to remind you, you don't always have to take healthy habits to the extreme. Not only are you unlikely to stick with something that's difficult, even if you can keep it up, it's probably going to be to the detriment of something else. And chances are that something else is more important. So if you're on a quest to improve your health, I promise the basics are going to take you much further. I'm talking about diet, try and be as plant-based as possible, exercise, meaning multiple rounds of cardio and strength training, and sleep. For most people, 7 to 9 hours a night. I like to think of these things as sort of a three-legged stool, right? If you're not doing any one of them, it's really hard to keep balanced with the others. The key here is you don't have to strive for perfection. Doing anything is going to be better than nothing. I'm Dr. Sanjay Gupta, helping you live a better life.
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0: 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And Mike Clark Jr. But I'm gonna keep on. 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

0: y'all. It's your girl, Cheryl Lightwood. 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
14: I read this interesting story the other day, which was written by a colleague of mine, about why so-called, quote, admin nights are the new book club for busy adults. Now, I learned this is a term coined by journalist Chris Collin, who wrote about this life hack in the Wall Street Journal. An admin night is when people come together for a night, a fun night, while holding one another accountable to an assignment. The ones usually considered back burner tasks, the ones that you've been putting off. The person you choose to do an admin night with matters a lot because that's your accountability partner. That's what one person told us. People love the social aspect because it can bring these boring tasks to light, make them feel more fun, and where you go matters as well. You need to have enough space and hopefully not too many distractions. And again, don't forget to leave some time for fun. I'm Dr. Sanjay Gupta, helping you live a better life.

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4: 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Miami. 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

Yes, sir. Yes, ma'am. Good afternoon. I'm your man, Trader Every Day, All Day, baby. Big winning Monday. We got your tickets all day long. Plus, shout out to the back to school bashes last weekend. We got more coming up for you this weekend. And I'll give you the details on how you can go see Kanye for free live in New Orleans, baby. 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Your next keyword at 2:30. But first, how about a continuous music power jam to get you to 2:30? Don't worry, I got you.

0: adapt. You can put me any place on the map, cause I'm him. Never chase bread, chase the vision. Make your word when you see it, be the business. 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Falling hard on another hemisphere. Somebody tell them people Mr. Hem is here.
1: Whoa, whoa, whoa, whoa, whoa, whoa.
0: Mr. Hem is here.
1: Whoa, whoa, whoa, whoa, whoa, whoa.
0: Mr. Hem.
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5: 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You better be talking about working in cubicles. Yeah, them boys had it locked, but I knew the code. A lot of debate in my numero. Not the three, not the two, I'm the UNO. Yeah.

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Hey, it's comedian Ambrose Jones, man. 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

0: Girl, you a 10, girl, you a 10, girl, you a 10. 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
1: 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Mr. I Ain't Drunk, I Just Walked This Way. 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You don't believe me? 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

0: Oh, the threats. 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Good afternoon, Trey Day. 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I love it. Kanye in New Orleans. I would love to go to this, man. Two-night hotel stay, spending cash, airfare. We got you. Thanks to Caesars Superdome. Of course, the home to my New Orleans Saints. All right. 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It expires at 3 o'clock. It's Twisted. T-W-I-S-T-E-D. 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That's 95819. 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
8: As a parent, when you send your kid off to school in the morning, you know that they're going to be learning, they're going to be spending time with their friends, but new study out of UCSF found adolescents are spending an average of 70 minutes of their school day on their phones. Now, some kids will say they need their phones to help with schoolwork, but this study found that they were spending the vast majority of their screen time on TikTok, Instagram, and Snapchat, not really apps that you're going to be turning to for homework help. Now, the study's lead author said, "Don't blame kids for using their phones at school. Teach them how to resist them. Focus on what they'd get by putting them aside rather than what you're taking away. Explain how phones could hurt their academic performance, and also remind them of this. Nothing takes the place of real face-to-face friendships." I'm Dr. Sanjay Gupta, helping you live a better life.
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0: 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Hold on, behind the platinum Power 92 Jazz microphone. Of course, the computers aren't quite platinum level yet. We got so many issues with computers up here, but it sounds like it's everybody. It's not just us. Not just us. Even I was at a restaurant the other day and they couldn't get their computers right either. So it's we ain't the only ones. All right, last chance to get the keyword in for Kanye in New Orleans. That keyword is Twisted, T-W-I-S-T-D-E-D. Text Twisted to the contest line, 95819 before 3 for your chance to win. And coming up after 3, we'll have a new keyword. All right, new keyword at 3 o'clock. So lock it in for that. That comes next. And at 4 o'clock today, 4 o'clock, we'll do some Jodeci tickets right here on Power 92 Jams.
1: Your morning show. We're talking about it because it's in the news, and it happened in Memphis. A mother came home at 1:30 in the morning and found a 21-year-old man under the bed of her 13-year-old daughter. She shot him and killed him as he was leaving the home. 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
16: 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Strength and conditioning specialist Dana Santis told us, with body weight training, you create progressive overload by changing joint angles, adding instability, or choosing more challenging variations of the same exercise. Two other factors driving progressive overload are time under tension and muscular fatigue. That means the amount of time your muscles are engaged during a movement, the slower the movement, the harder it will be until you reach the point where you can't do another rep with good form. You want to stop before you collapse. Also, remember this, pay attention to your breath. So important. Breathe out when you exert force. I'm Dr. Sanjay Gupta. 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

0: will be calling one of you back today to hook you up with Kehlani's meet and greet package in a city of your choice. Thank you to everybody who texted in and played last week. One of you is going to be our grand prize winner for that getaway. Now, if you missed out on last week's opportunity, don't worry. We got another one for you this week. It's Kanye live in New Orleans. Hotel, airfare, spending cash thanks to Caesars Superdome. That keyword is coming up at 3:30. So just 14 minutes away from your next chance to win. Also got a shout out, JoJo and So-So. Yeah, they sisters, y'all. People Station. 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
5: Good afternoon, I'm John Runyon. Here's your Southern Bancorp traffic. Well, so far so good this afternoon. No accident report as of right now. I-40 east and west look to be running smooth. No issues along I-57 towards Jacksonville. And also 630 run across Little Rock has no issues as well. That's a look at your traffic. Buckle up and be safe. 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On the Arkansas Traffic Network, I'm Jeff.
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16: Across the country right now, at this very moment, there are probably arguments taking place about who's doing more of the housework, the homework, the shuttling of kids from this activity to that. It's true. By and large, women do more of this than men. But doesn't have to be that way. And if you and your spouse can level that playing field, it's going to make both of you and your kids happier. Psychologist Yelena Kecmanovic says this might be how you get there. As hard as it might be at first, try to think of your partner like a teammate, not an adversary. Learn how to do some of the chores your partner does to get a better understanding of how much effort something takes. And finally, take the time to acknowledge what the other person is doing. And every now and then, even express your appreciation. That'll go a long way. I'm Dr. Sanjay Gupta, helping you live a better life.

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0: the house. Thank you so much for tuning in and making this the number one way to end that school to work day. All right, your keyword for this hour, Kanye, live in New Orleans. It's a brand new getaway for you. And that keyword is monster, M-O-N-S-T-E-R, monster, to the contest line of 95819. That's 95819. I'll text you back to confirm your entry. 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
16: 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Here's your Southern Bancorp traffic. Well, so far so good this afternoon. No accident report as of right now. I-40 east and west look to be running smooth. No issues along I-57 towards Jacksonville. And also 630 run across Little Rock has no issues as well. That's a look at your traffic. 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On the Arkansas Traffic Network, I'm John Runyon.
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Yeah.

0: Kehlani and Usher, you remember we did the Kehlani Getaway last week. We're going to pick a grand prize winner here in just a moment and call you back. So if you texted in last week to qualify, make sure you have your phone on. One of you is going to go see Kehlani in the city of your choice. Airfare, hotel, and a quality time VIP meet and greet with Kehlani herself. Now, this month, we are doing the Kanye West Getaway in New Orleans. Keyword for that is a song you just heard before that one, Monster, M-O-N-S-T-E-R, Monster, to the contest line of 95819. It's 95819. We'll get you qualified for the Kanye trip to New Orleans, baby. We'll even give you some spending cash for that as well, thanks to Caesar Superdome for that super prize right here on the People's Station. Coming up next, your chance to win Jodeci tickets. Oh, yeah. Big winning Monday. Jodeci coming to The Rock December 1st. We got the hookup on 92. Take it to the house. 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
6: Good afternoon. I'm John Runyon. Here's your Southern Bancorp traffic. Well, no accident reports as of yet. We do have some moderate congestion along I-30 eastbound as you get onto I-40 right now in North Little Rock, so do be careful there. I-57 towards Jacksonville has no problems, and there's no issue around I-30 westbound at the 430 interchange in South Little Rock. That's a look at your traffic. Buckle up and be safe. Southern Bancorp, wealth builders for everyone, now serving Little Rock. On the Arkansas Traffic Network, I'm John Runyon.
7: 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Slow down. 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
14: Now seems as good a time as any to remind you, you don't always have to take healthy habits to the extreme. Not only are you unlikely to stick with something that's difficult, even if you can keep it up, it's probably going to be to the detriment of something else. And chances are that something else is more important. So if you're on a quest to improve your health, I promise the basics are going to take you much further. I'm talking about diet. Try and be as plant-based as possible. Exercise, meaning multiple rounds of cardio and strength training, and sleep. For most people, 7 to 9 hours a night. I'd like to think of these things as sort of a three-legged stool, right? If you're not doing any one of them, it's really hard to keep balanced with the others. The key here is you don't have to strive for perfection. Doing anything is going to be better than nothing. I'm Dr. Sanjay Gupta, helping you live a better life.
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4: Good afternoon, I'm John Runyon. Here's your Southern Bancorp traffic. Well, so far so good. No issues as of yet. We do have some moderate congestion on I-30 eastbound as you get onto I-40 in North Little Rock, so do be careful there. Outside of that, everything else looks to be running smooth. There's no issues on the 430 interchange and I-30 westbound as you head towards Bryant. I-57 towards Jacksonville has no problems as well. That's a look at your traffic. Buckle up and be safe. Southern Bancorp, wealth builders for everyone, now serving Little Rock. On the Arkansas Traffic Network, I'm John Runyon.
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19: Across the country right now, at this very moment, there are probably arguments taking place about who's doing more of the housework, the homework, the shuttling of kids from this activity to that. It's true. By and large, women do more of this than men. But doesn't have to be that way. And if you and your spouse can level that playing field, it's going to make both of you and your kids happier. Psychologist Yelena Kecmanovic says this might be how you get there. As hard as it might be at first, try to think of your partner like a teammate, not an adversary. Learn how to do some of the chores your partner does to get a better understanding of how much effort something takes. And finally, take the time to acknowledge what the other person is doing. And every now and then, even express your appreciation. That'll go a long way. I'm Dr. Sanjay Gupta, helping you live a better life.
6: Diversity.
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Somebody tell them people Mr. Hem is here. 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
0: Mr. Hem is here.
1: Whoa, whoa, whoa, whoa, whoa, whoa.
0: Mr. Hem.
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3: We're talking about it because it's in the news. A homeowner is upset at Little Rock Police because the police shot his innocent dog. 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
18: 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Two other factors driving progressive overload are time under tension and muscular fatigue. That means the amount of time your muscles are engaged during a movement, the slower the movement, the harder it will be until you reach the point where you can't do another rep with good form. You want to stop before you collapse. Also, remember this, pay attention to your breath. So important. breathe out when you exert force. I'm Dr. Sanjay Gupta, helping you live a better life.
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9: Good afternoon. I'm John Runyon. Here's your Southern Bancorp traffic. Well, it looks like we got a vehicle stalled on I-40 eastbound just before you get to Maumelle. It's over on the right shoulder. Stop blocking traffic, but do be careful in that area. We do have some moderate congestion on I-30 eastbound as you get onto I-40 in North Little Rock. Also, some moderate congestion along 630 in downtown Little Rock. That's a look at your traffic. Buckle up and be safe. Southern Bancorp, wealth builders for everyone, now serving Little Rock. On the Arkansas Traffic Network, I'm John Runyon.
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0: Trying Time Mini Mix every day, live at 5 with Dr. Phil. I'm your man, Trader, every day, all day. 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Simmons Bank Arena, and you'll go to the first home game of the year for the UAPB Golden Lions, but it won't be in Pine Bluff. It'll be in Little Rock against the Men of Morehouse at the end of the month. 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
5: Good afternoon. I'm John Runyon. Here's your Southern Bancorp traffic. Well, no accidents report as of right now. We do have some moderate to heavy traffic along I-57 towards Jacksonville, so be careful there. Same thing with I-30 westbound as you head out of Little Rock. And be careful in North Little Rock on I-30 eastbound as you get onto I-40. That's a look at your traffic. Buckle up and be safe. Southern Bancorp, wealth builders for everyone, now serving Little Rock. On the Arkansas Traffic Network, I'm
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from Toronto, Ontario, Canada. I'll be up there soon. People Station 92.3 Jams, Drake. I'm your man Trey Day. Let's get caller number 9 in here right now for them Jodeci tickets. Got actual football tickets as well for the first time this year. Football season right around the corner. Men of Morehouse coming to War Memorial to take on UAPB on the 29th. And Jodeci comes your way December 1st to the Simmons Bank Arena. It's the double ticket hookup right now on Power 92 Jams.

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1: Sheree.
0: Girl, you are caller number 9.
1: Oh, my God. Yes. Tune into Tales of People Station, baby. Yes. Thank you.
0: You got it. Congratulations. All right, let me tell you about all these tickets you just won. We're going to send you to the first football game of the year. End of the month, UAPB welcoming Morehouse to War Memorial Stadium. It's the Natural State Kickoff Classic. We got your tickets for that. And December 1st, down at the arena, it is Jodeci performing live, boo. Congratulations. Woo! Where you from?
1: Sure.
0: Hey, Sherwood, where it's all good.
1: Yes.
0: Hold on to the line. I went to y'all Walmart this morning, man. It's the first time in there. It's back off the cut there. I was like, where is this thing? Okay. Hold on to y'all. Yeah. We'll get you all this information off the air. You're very welcome to everybody loud and proud. What station done hooked you up, boo?
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5: Good afternoon. I'm John Runyon. Here's your Southern Bancorp traffic. Well, no accidents report as of right now. We do have some moderate to heavy traffic along I-57 towards Jacksonville, so be careful there. Same thing with I-30 westbound as you head out of Little Rock. And be careful on North Little Rock on I-30 eastbound as you get onto I-40. That's a look at your traffic. Buckle up and be safe. Southern Bancorp, wealth builders for everyone, now serving Little Rock. On the Arkansas Traffic Network, I'm John Runyon.
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16: As a parent, when you send your kid off to school in the morning, you know that they're going to be learning, they're going to be spending time with their friends. But a new study out of UCSF found adolescents are spending an average of 70 minutes of their school day on their phones. Now, some kids will say they need their phones to help with schoolwork, but this study found that they were spending the vast majority of their screen time on TikTok, Instagram, and Snapchat. Not really apps that you're going to be turning to for homework help. Now, the study's lead author said, don't blame kids for using their phones at school. Teach them how to resist them. Focus on what they'd get by putting them aside rather than what you're taking away. explain how phones could hurt their academic performance, and also remind them of this. Nothing takes the place of real face-to-face friendships. I'm Dr. Sanjay Gupta, helping you live a better life.
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0: Future, them California girls. It's gonna wrap it up for me, Trey Day. Congratulations to my big winner. We got more in store tonight with CTC. He has tickets for the adult night at Magic Springs this Friday. He has tickets for Jodeci, and he has tickets for UAPB. It's a triple ticket winning night with Christian the Comedian coming up. Big winning Monday. Lock it in, and he'll have your final keyword for Kanye as well. Very busy night tonight with Christian the Comedian. Lock it in. 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
1: 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Take it to the house. The Broadway Joe Morning Show. We're talking about it because it's in the news, and it happened in Memphis. A mother came home at 1:30 in the morning and found a 21-year-old man under the bed of her 13-year-old daughter. She shot him and killed him as he was leaving the home. 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
2: As he turned his back and walked off? 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
5: Across the country right now, at this very moment, there are probably arguments taking place about who's doing more of the housework, the homework, the shuttling of kids from this activity to that. It's true. By and large, women do more of this than men. But doesn't have to be that way. And if you and your spouse can level that playing field, it's going to make both of you and your kids happier. Psychologist Yelena Kecmanovic says this might be how you get there. As hard as it might be at first, try to think of your partner like a teammate, not an adversary. Learn how to do some of the chores your partner does to get a better understanding of how much effort something takes. And finally, take the time to acknowledge what the other person is doing. And every now and then, even express your appreciation. That'll go a long way. I'm Dr. Sanjay Gupta, helping you live a better life.

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2: Good afternoon, I'm John Runyon. Here's your Southern Bancorp traffic. Well, no accidents report as of right now. We do have some moderate to heavy traffic along I-57 towards Jacksonville, so be careful there. Same thing with I-30 westbound as you head out of Little Rock. And be careful in North Little Rock on I-30 eastbound as you get onto I-40. That's a look at your traffic. Buckle up and be safe. Southern Bancorp, wealth builders for everyone, now serving Little Rock. On the Arkansas Traffic Network, I'm John Runyon.
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0: As long as you in the building, I'm in the building, man. Adult night as well with Soulja Boy and Yin Yang Twins. Hang tight, man. Triple the ticket hookup going down tonight right here on the People Station at CTC on 923.
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9: What are the chances you are listening to this while drinking a nice hot cup of coffee? If so, don't let me stop you. For years, we've been reporting on the health benefits of coffee, and that's not going to stop today. A new study, this one out of Harvard School of Public Health, found that coffee and tea could help lower your risk of developing dementia. People who enjoyed 1 to 3 caffeinated cups a day saw the biggest impact. In addition to the caffeine, coffee contains hundreds of bioactive compounds that can influence inflammation, glucose metabolism, vascular function, and oxidative stress. It's also possible coffee drinkers might be doing other things that keep them healthy. Eating a more balanced diet, getting plenty of exercise, sleep, not smoking, or drinking too much alcohol. And finally, staying socially active. I'm Dr. Sanjay Gupta, helping you live a better life.
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0: rock it out with me. All right, listen, I do got the keyword for you to go see Kanye West live in New Orleans, man, the Caesar Superdome, man. All you got to do is text and ask for the keyword monster. All right, we talking floor seats, people. Yeah, that's right. Text in the word monster to 95819 for your chance to win. This August, $100 cash, floor seats, plus flights and hotel to the city of New Orleans. Now, y'all lucky I can't win. I'm telling you, I be texting in that word 17 times right now. Yay! Live in New Orleans, man. I love it. All right, prize battle out of People Station Power 923, man. Also got the tickets tonight for Jodeci. I also got the tickets for the UAPB and Morehouse ball game, plus tickets to the baddest and the biggest pool party of the summer. Last one, man. You don't want to miss it, man. It's going down in Magic Springs this Friday night with myself hosting and DJ Kramer live in the mix, man. Adult Splash, all right? Yes, triple the ticket hookup going down tonight right here on the People Station. When should I give away the tickets? Text me. Text me the time. Should it be now? Should it be 7:30? Should it be 8:30, 9:30? Text me what time you think. 501-381-0923 is the number. That's 501-381-0923, baby.
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12: Across the country right now, at this very moment, there are probably arguments taking place about who's doing more of the housework, the homework, the shuttling of kids from this activity to that. It's true. By and large, women do more of this than men. But doesn't have to be that way. And if you and your spouse can level that playing field, it's going to make both of you and your kids happier. Psychologist Yelena Kecmanovich says, this might be how you get there. As hard as it might be at first, try to think of your partner like a teammate, not an adversary. Learn how to do some of the chores your partner does to get a better understanding of how much effort something takes. And finally, take the time to acknowledge what the other person is doing. And every now and then, even express your appreciation. That'll go a long way. I'm Dr. Sanjay Gupta, helping you live a better life.
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